0: Hannah Ferguson announcing she'll run as an independent in the electorate of Grainler. Australia has added another 9 gold medals to our haul on day 4 of the Com Games in Glasgow. Sally Pearson has the latest.
1: Australia's dominance in the pool has continued with our swimmers claiming 7 of today's gold medals. Meg Harris beat out fellow Aussies Molly O'Callaghan and Shayna Jack to win the 100 metre free, while Sam Short won another Aussie clean sweep in the men's 800. Jenna Forrester took out the 400 IM and Alex Perkins the 100 metre butterfly before our women easily won the 4x200 metre freestyle relay. Away from the pool, gymnast Kate McDonald took out the uneven bars, while Rose Davies stormed home to win the women's 10K, the first Aussie women to claim that title.
0: And the Roosters will be without Lindsay Collins for Thursday night's NRL clash with the Cowboys. He'll miss another week because of lingering concussion. That's the latest news and sport.
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5: Mostly sunny afternoon ahead. Airlie a top of 22, Mackay 23, Pioneer Valley 24, Proserpine 25. The next few days, morning fog, but mostly sunny days and a possible shower on Friday.
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0: On your feel-good workday, this is Paul Campion. Cold Chisels Flame Trees coming up. Seal on the way. And Supertramp. This is your feel-good workday.
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13: Hi there, I'm Matt McDonald. Victorian Premier Jacinta Allan has abandoned plans to try and hang on to her job, announcing this morning she is resigning. The move will avoid the need for a long and messy leadership vote, which would have stretched out several weeks, and paves the way for Ben Carroll to become leader. Allan says stepping aside is the right thing for the party and the state.
14: I was prepared to put my record and my plan to a ballot of members, as our rules allow. I believe I would have won.
13: The federal government is not ruling out extending the fuel excise discount beyond this weekend. There are concerns the renewed fighting in the Middle East will see petrol prices here soar above $2 a litre again next week. Resources Minister Madeleine King has told the ABC no decision on the excise has been made.
15: We've done so much around fuel security that makes sure there is fuel available for consumers. But as to the excise, the Treasurer and the Prime Minister and the RCT will consider that over the course of the week.
13: UK Prime Minister Andy Burnham has declared his unwavering support for Ukraine during a meeting with Volodymyr Zelensky. The Ukraine president will next head to the United States for a meeting with Donald Trump tomorrow. And Australia is miles ahead on top of the Com Games medal tally after adding another 9 gold on day 4. 7 of those came in the pool. The Aussies now with 26 gold, England second on 8 gold, while New Zealand finally claimed its first gold medal this morning. Lions young gun Ty Gallop will front the AFL tribunal tonight over his off-the-ball shove on Port's Mitch Georgiadis on Sunday. Gallop was referred directly on a serious misconduct charge and is expected to be rubbed out for at least 2 weeks if found guilty. And Adam Dewey's future at the West Tigers remains under a cloud despite supposed peace talks with coach Benji Marshall yesterday. Dewey was expected back at training today and is tipped to be included in the side to play the Eels when teams are announced this afternoon. That's the latest news and sport.
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20: Mostly sunny afternoon ahead. Earlier top of 22, Mackay 23, Pioneer Valley 24, Proserpine 25. The next few days, morning fog, but mostly sunny days and a possible shower on Friday.
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0: Hey, this is Paul Campion. A reminder from 2 this afternoon, slow down in the 40 zone. School is out at 3. 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
9: Hey, I'm Brooke Seychelle. Jacinta Allen has defended her record after announcing she is resigning as Victorian Premier. After yesterday digging in and vowing to fight any leadership challenge, Allen has this morning opted to step aside. She insists she's always put Victorians first.
10: I got into politics to fight for them, and whatever I do next, I will still be fighting for them. I leave immensely proud of what we have achieved these past 3 years.
9: A meeting for the Labor Party is currently underway. Origin Energy has confirmed almost a million customers had their details accessed during a recent security incident. The company says it is still working with experts to ensure the incident is contained, but an initial review shows the details of 900,000 customers have been breached. Overseas, Donald Trump is hinting at a chance of a deal over the conflict between the United States and Iran, saying they've been having good talks. It comes after he halted military strikes at Iran's request. However, it could resume if negotiations fall through. And a media influencer has announced she will try and unseat Prime Minister Anthony Albanese at the next federal election. Cheek Media's Hannah Ferguson will run as an independent in Albanese's seat of Graindler. Ferguson told Seven she's not daunted by the task.
11: People need to be standing up, putting their head above the parapet and challenging people like the Prime Minister. At the end of the day, he's an elected local representative and I believe he's failing the area and I want to change that.
9: In sport, Australia has moved even further ahead on top of the medal tally at the Com Games after another dominant night at Glasgow. Our athletes bagged another 9 gold medals, with 7 of those coming in the pool, while gymnast Kate McDonald won the uneven bars. And on the athletics track, Rose Davis took out the 10,000 metre final.
12: I'm so proud, and yeah, I feel like as a little girl I've watched the Commonwealth Games and I always wanted to be me to win, and yeah, I just can't believe that I've done it.
9: That's on 7 there. That's the latest in news and sport.
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13: Mostly sunny afternoon ahead. Airlie a top of 22, Mackay 23, Pioneer Valley 24, Proserpine 25. The next few days, morning fog, but mostly sunny days and a possible shower on Friday.
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cheers to those moments in music you just have to crank up. 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

0: On your Feel Good Workday, this is Paul Campy and Marnie. Who would do such a thing?
1: I think many people have actually had a partake in one of these before.
0: I'm shocked and appalled.
1: Diners on the Gold Coast at Main Beach over the weekend were exposed to a shocking sight. Dozens of naked men filmed spilling out of a ute onto the Gold Coast most loved dining strip. And here they go.
0: Yeah.
2: This bare-bottomed bolt is not meant for the naked eye. But a dozen derrières were spotted sprinting down Tedder Avenue on full display.
0: What?
1: Oh, I love it. See, I shouldn't say I love it because it's not allowed, but I think there's something very funny about it. Anyway, the patrons on Tedder Avenue, it's very posh. Could you imagine?
0: I can't imagine, Marty. You'd never find me doing something like that.
1: Oh, could you just imagine? But people aren't sure what's going on. And yes, they were shouted, let's go, let's go. That's what was going on.
0: Running around naked. What were they thinking? Anonymous is on the line. Good morning, Anonymous.
3: Kemp, I'm going to take you back 20 years, and I remember us playing a game of pool. We've lost it, and the issue that we had to then do was run naked around a pool and then jump in, mate. And I'm going to tell you, I remember it as clear as day, and so does everyone else in that room.
1: You, Campo?
0: It's hung up, Marty.
1: Who was that? Who was that?
0: I'm not telling you.
1: Who was that? Well, don't have a crack at...
0: I'm not telling you.
1: Don't have a crack at these guys, because look, you've done it. You've done it. Nudie runs. Oh, my gosh. There you go.
0: Shocking. Shocking and appalled.
1: Although I must say that obviously that was on the news, right? The police have waged in on this, and they did say that basically that they had not had a report of the incident, but their word was basically that no, that this is not encouraged. This is not encouraged, and that they were unaware of the incident, but they said no one had yet made an official complaint, right? So no one's made an official complaint.
0: Stop looking at me.
1: No, Willful exposure carries a fine of about $345 in Queensland if they're sprung, okay? So, anyway, there was a chief superintendent, Brett Jackson, said police would investigate if it comes to their knowledge that something had occurred to cause distress to someone.
0: My friend is texting me. I'm deleting that call because you'll never find out.
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0: G'day, it's Gareth here from iHeart's Your News Now podcast with your latest headlines. The PM considers a new oil refinery for Australia in a bid to strengthen the country's energy security. Victoria has a new premier after Jacinta Allen stood down. Origin Energy says 900,000 customers had their details exposed in last week's hack, and schools are being warned not to put photos of children on their social media accounts amid fears of deepfakes. Get your news when you want it. 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

0: On your feel-good work day, this is Paul Campion. Police. Elton. And Black Box. All coming up on your Tuesday Ave. Hope you have a great one. Slow down in the 40 zones. This is Paul Campion on your feel-good work day.
1: 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And 60s and 70s tracks that stand the test of time. 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
7: Hey, I'm Brooke Seychelle. Ben Carroll will become the new Premier of Victoria after a messy party room meeting. Jacinta Allen resigned this morning after opting not to contest a leadership ballot. But hopes of a smooth transition were dashed when Attorney General Sonia Kilkenny put her hand up, only to withdraw her nomination a couple of hours later. Gabrielle Williams was elected as the new deputy. Meanwhile, Australia could get a third oil refinery in WA in a bid to make the country more energy self-reliant. The PM and the WA Premier are committing $4 million to a pre-feasibility study for a new Karratha facility to add to the two existing refineries in Geelong and Brisbane. Resources Minister Madeleine King has told the ABC it's in the nation's interest.
8: This is about fuel security for the whole nation, but of course WA is now left without any fuel refining capacity after the closure of BP and Kwinana. We will look at where this could go. Can it happen? We are able to import crude oil. Crude oil can be stored for longer.
7: Heading overseas, US TV host Savannah Guthrie has pleaded with her mother's kidnappers, asking them to tell us where to look for her. The Aussie-born host making the plea on social media nearly 6 months after Nancy's disappearance in February. And nearly 30 years after it first hit our screens, Aussie movie The Castle is heading to the stage. Its creators say they've rewritten it, but are keeping the characters and the essential storyline. In sport, Andrew McWalter has responded to the AFL Chiefs' suggestion that Harley Reid stop giving away so many free kicks. The Eagles coach has told Seven it's a work in progress.
9: We've been working with Harley all year about his free kicks that he's been giving away, and it's still a work in progress. It's something he's working on, but we're just really talking to the AFL about making sure that it's even on both sides of the ball.
7: And Adam Dewey is expected to return to the Tigers' side for Sunday's clash with the Eels, despite reports he wants out of the club. That's the latest in news and sport.
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12: Mostly sunny for the rest of today, getting down to a cool 13 overnight tonight, and then we look at mostly sunny again tomorrow, 23 degrees. Thursday, a sunny 23, and Friday looking gorgeous as well, a sunny top of 23 degrees. Andrew's back tomorrow morning from 5 o'clock and playing Beat the Meat just after 7. He's going to play a little beat from a song, and if you can figure out what it is, you go into the draw to score yourself that delicious meat tray. 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

0: Chuck, Billy Joel here on the Feel Good Workday. It's Karina with you this afternoon. Having a laugh with Rach, who wanted to know how I went on my big birthday on Thursday and whether or not I was a little on the dusty side on Friday. Well, to be honest with you, Rach, I actually behaved myself.
1: No, you're not being serious, are you?
0: I am. I was, you know me, too busy talking. And you know when you're talking, you can't have a mouthful of a beer, so...
1: No, that's right.
0: Managed to keep myself in line by talking. It's not like I can have one too many having a chat with Mum. It was mainly on the phone to the family, and I've got nieces and nephews and, you know, a bit of a reputation. I can't be getting too sloshed on my 50th birthday, can I now? In the next few minutes, I've got an English band formed in London and actually decided to name themselves after their lead singer, who also plays guitar and drums for them. His last name, and chuck on Sons on the back of it. They're next.
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0: Paul Kelly here on the Feel Good Workday. He's got me on the hands-free, Greg, and telling me he's been listening the last week on holidays on the iHeart app for the Feel Good Workday. That's awesome, mate. And you said out at Mount Isa, you took a trip for your son, is that right?
1: This is the young fella up there.
0: Oh, yeah? Is he living out there these days?
1: Yeah, he lives out there these days, yep. Yeah.
0: Yeah, good stuff. Well, this is definitely the time of year you want to go visit him in the eyes as she gets pretty damn hot from here on out, mate. Glad you could hear us on the iHeart app. I've got Frankie Valli and his biggest song. Surely it's his biggest song. Olivia, John, you know what I'm talking about, and you probably know what I'm going to play for you next.
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0: You're on the Feel Good Work Day with me, Karina. It was about this time yesterday I was talking to you about the Oz Alerts that we're all about to get on our mobile phones. Plenty of people didn't receive any. And look, I don't know what politician it was yesterday, but I did hear a news report. And one of the pollies said, look, if you didn't get the Oz Alert, don't worry. It's not a problem. You probably just were in a black spot or your phone's not updated. And I thought that was the whole point about this Oz Alert, that it didn't matter even if you were in a black spot or you didn't have an update. Updated phone, that you would get this alert just in case, I don't know, we're going to get hit by a meteor or there's a tsunami coming. But anyway, my phone went off, which was really very handy. In the next couple of minutes here on the Feel Good Work Day, I've got to fire up our two ups. Definitely two from Daddy Cool, including a song I don't usually get to play for you. Hi, Honey Ho. Also, Cyndi Lauper. Love us our two ups in minutes here on the Feel Good Work Day.
1: 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Fight to break up. '60s and '70s tracks that stand the test of time. Gonna have fun in the city. Arms to the left, jokers to the right. Here I am, stuck in the middle with you. 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
8: Hey, I'm Brooke Seychelle. Ben Carroll will become the new Premier of Victoria after a chaotic morning in State Parliament. Jacinta Allen resigned ahead of a party room meeting after opting not to recontest the leadership. Her support, Sonia Kilkenny, then put her hand up before later pulling out of the race, leaving Carroll as the last person standing.
9: I'm delighted to announce that we have a new Premier of Victoria. Ben Carroll has been unanimously endorsed by the State Parliamentary Labor Party as our next Premier of Victoria.
8: That's Party Whip Juliana Addison. Origin Energy says the personal information of around 900,000 current and former customers have been accessed in a major cyber attack. The company confirming it's contacting affected customers and has apologised for the breach. It's working with the Australian Cybersecurity Centre and Federal Police. The search continues for a missing baby in waters off Port McDonnell in South Australia. It follows the discovery of the bodies of a 36-year-old woman and her toddler in the ocean yesterday. If you need help, call Lifeline on 13 11 14. Overseas, a man has been arrested in Paris after allegedly stabbing three women with large kitchen knives. It's understood the suspect was apprehended by an off-duty police officer. And the federal government is not ruling out extending the fuel excise discount beyond this weekend. There are concerns the renewed fighting in the Middle East will see petrol prices here soar above $2 a litre again next week. In sport, a call is looming for Cats skipper Patrick Dangerfield for Thursday night's clash against Collingwood. Danger is currently battling a hip issue, but Geelong coach Chris Scott is refusing to make a call just yet.
10: I wouldn't like to speculate either way. It's sort of, both options are on the table now. What I would say is, if we were clear that he wasn't going to play, I'll tell you now.
8: And former Eels star Zach Lomax is back on Aussie soil after signing with the PNG Chiefs for the 2028 season. That's the latest in news and sport.
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0: Mostly sunny for the rest of today, getting down to a cool 13 overnight tonight, and then we look at mostly sunny again tomorrow, 23 degrees. Thursday, a sunny 23, and Friday looking gorgeous as well, a sunny top of 23 degrees. Andrew's back tomorrow morning from 5 o'clock and playing Beat the Meat just after 7. He's going to play a little beat from a song, and if you can figure out what it is, you go into the draw to score yourself that delicious meat tray. Thanks to our great friends at Parkside Butchers at the Parkside Plaza. 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
12: Check 1, 2. We know you love variety, and we also know that two is better than one. So we've dug deep in the music library and found two from your favourite artists, including some you haven't heard in ages. This is the Two Ups at Two, 4MK.

Us radio people aren't known for our physical abilities. It's fair to say we can't do two push-ups or two sit-ups. So we'll play two songs from the one artist instead. This is the Two Ups at Two, 4MK.

0: Not one, but two from Green Day here on the Feel Good Workday. Good Mates with Dave Grohl from the Foo Fighters. I love this story Dave has about his mum, who has sadly passed now. This happened a few years ago. Have a listen to this. And his mum's connection with Green Day.
1: My mother was a public school teacher for 35 years. And when she retired, I was like, Mom, don't do that cruise ship thing. Like, you know, like retirees. I was like, I got a cruise ship. It's a tour bus. Like, let's go. And she just jumped out and she started going on tour with me. And I gave her a laminate and she would just go like, hey, I'd be on stage playing. I'd get off stage and I'm like, where's my mom? And she'd be like, you know, drinking beers with Green Day upstairs and like hanging out. And she's very cool.
0: Oh, she sounds like a right character. I would have loved to have met Dave Grohl from the Foo Fighters' mum. You know what? Girls just want to have fun. I reckon Dave Grohl's mum would love this next two-up I have for you. Cyndi Lauper in minutes.
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You won't hear Dixie's Midnight Runners or Tony Basil here because they're one-hit wonders. We're playing two songs from the same artist. This is the Two Ups at Two 4MK.

0: Two from Man from Man here on the Feel Good Workday. It's Karina, and boy, do I have an amazing story for you. Ian has sent me a message, and he said that his middle name is Manfred because his mum was such a big fan of that band that when he was born, she nearly named him Manfred, but apparently Ian's dad said no, but we'll put it as the middle name. So Ian Manfred, well, that was a two-up, especially for you, mate. Going to continue those two-ups for you in the next few minutes here on the Feel Good Workday.
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you've been granted permission from the gaming authorities to play 2UP every day. 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

0: I wish I could squeeze in some more two ups, but that's all we got time for today. Back tomorrow after 2 o'clock here on the Feel Good Workday. I've got a Stone song, a legendary song. You absolutely know this song. It's one of their, well, one of their huge hits. I just love the story behind Satisfaction. Keith Richards wrote this in his sleep and recorded a rough version of the riff on his Philips cassette player. Now, we're all old enough to remember those old cassette players. Apparently, he had no idea he'd written it, and it was when he was listening to his cassette player in the morning, he realized that there were about 2 minutes of acoustic guitar before you could hear him drop the pick from the guitar, and then apparently the next 40 minutes on the cassette tape was him snoring. I've got this absolute ripper from the Stones. Written in Keith Richards' sleep. Also, Europe after 3 o'clock in the newsroom next.
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13: Hey, I'm Brooke Seychelle. We're being warned of more interest rate rises, according to the Reserve Bank boss. Michelle Bullock says uncertainty around the war in the Middle East and existing inflationary pressures are contributing to a potential rate hike.
14: Domestic demand has eased broadly as expected and labour market conditions have softened somewhat. But with continued weak productivity growth, the economy simply can't grow strongly without putting pressure on inflation.
13: Close to 1 million Aussies could be caught up in the latest cyber incident involving Origin Energy. The company says it's contacting affected customers and has apologised after confirming the personal information of about 900,000 current and former customers was accessed. Meanwhile, the Pilbara could host Australia's third oil refinery as state and federal Labor move to shore up supply. The PM is announcing a pre-feasibility study into a new facility in Karratha with a $4 million joint commitment between the Albanese and Cook governments. While a location isn't locked in, Resources Minister Madeleine King says West is best.
15: We are the Western Third and the powerhouse of the nation, and that fuel security, given our distance from our colleagues in the East, is really important.
13: On the ABC there. And schools are being warned not to put photos of children on social media. It follows advice from the eSafety Commissioner that claims that a growing number of sexually explicit deep fakes are being generated from images stolen from school social media feeds. In sport, a boost for St Kilda with Darcy Wilson agreeing to a 2-year deal with the AFL club. The 20-year-old turning his back on rival interests to re-sign with the Saints until at least the end of the 2028 season. And Adam Dewey's future at the West Tigers remains uncertain, despite reports of positive talks with coach Benji Marshall yesterday. Dewey was expected to return to training today and is tipped to be included in the side to play the Eels this weekend. That's the latest in news and sport.
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0: Mostly sunny for the rest of today, getting down to a cool 13 overnight tonight, and then we look at mostly sunny again tomorrow, 23 degrees. Thursday, a sunny 23, and Friday looking gorgeous as well, a sunny top of 23 degrees. Andrew's back tomorrow morning from 5 o'clock and playing Beat the Meat just after 7. He's going to play a little beat from a song, and if you can figure out what it is, you go into the draw to score yourself that delicious meat tray. Thanks to our great friends at Parkside Butchers at the Parkside Plaza here on Mackay and the Whit Sundays, 4MK.
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You're on Mackay on the Wet Sundays for MK, and I love my markets. And how spoilt are we every Wednesday from 6:30 in the morning to have 100% local, fresh and organic produce at our Mackay Farmers Market? I did notice that Venton's Tropical Blooms have popped up this week. Beautiful bunches of fresh gingers, navel oranges, reed avocados, lemons, limes and bananas. Pop by and see them. Also, Mackay Community Gardens are joining them at Mackay Farmers Markets from tomorrow, and there's some huge pak choy going around from 4 Acre Pines Hydroponics as well. Just a couple of them that we can expect tomorrow. Like I said, we're just so lucky to have it, aren't we, at 6:30 from tomorrow and every Wednesday at Bluewater Quay River Street. You're on Mackay on the Wet Sundays 4MK. Andrew's back from 5 tomorrow.

0: Some CCR here on the Feel Good Work Day. Got me on the hands-free, Brett. Finished work, headed home, mate. What are the plans when you get home, aside from still listening, obviously, to the Feel Good Work Day?
1: Run around after me, little one. That's about it.
0: Oh, cute.
1: Dancing and, you know, rugby training and dancing.
0: Ah, so awesome.
1: She's a bit of both, mate, you know.
0: Good for her.
1: They laugh because she goes from rugby training to ballet.
0: Oh, Brett, that's great. Well, I don't know if the rugby would help her ballet, but the ballet would definitely help the rugby. The more nimble and quick you are and some twists and turns. Brett, have a lovely afternoon. It sounds like a really nice way of spending Tuesday afternoon with your daughter. Are you ready for a joyride? Because that's what I've got lined up next here on the Feel Good Work Day.
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0: Andrew's a massive Stones fan, and I play Can't Get No Satisfaction, written in Keith Richards' sleep, I might add. Just before that one from Prince, how are you today, mate?
1: Yeah, very good, Karina. You're looking lovely today.
0: Oh, sweet talking will get you everywhere.
1: And happy 50th for the other day,
0: yeah? Hey, mate, thanks very much for that. Yeah, geez, it's been big. The celebration's unreal, mate.
1: That's all right.
0: Mate, thank you so much, Andrew, for my birthday wishes. I've had a lot of people say they couldn't get hold of me on last Thursday. I answered as many phone calls as I possibly could. I've got a California band for you in the next few minutes who became very popular playing gigs on the Sunset Strip with other musos such as Bruce Springsteen and Tom Petty. So much so, the band was pursued by 10 record labels before deciding on Capitol Records. And at the time, the band I'm about to play for you was given the largest signing sum money in the label's history. Ooh, big band. And they're next.
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0: 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Christian O'Connell Show from 7 o'clock tonight. Jones and Amanda in minutes. I hope you've had a great feel-good work day. I sure have. Tuesday night, I'm going to pour myself a wine later on and have a chat with my mum, and I'll catch you tomorrow afternoon.
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9: Hey there, I'm Brooke Seychelle. Well, it's a stark warning from the Reserve Bank on interest rates. Governor Michelle Bullock says another hike could be on the way as prices increase but incomes aren't catching up.
10: In Australia, these shocks have occurred against a backdrop of persistently weak productivity growth, which has weighed on real incomes and wages for many years. And reversing that is central to improving Australia's living standards over the longer term.
9: Australia could get a third oil refinery in Western Australia in a bid to make the country more energy self-sufficient. The Prime Minister and WA Premier have committed $4 million to a pre-feasibility study for a new Pilbara facility. It adds to the existing refineries in Geelong and Brisbane. Meanwhile, the PM has paid tribute to outgoing Victorian Premier Jacinta Allen. Allen opted to resign rather than contest a leadership ballot this morning. Anthony Albanese describing Allen as a decent human.
11: Someone who can be proud, I think, of her achievements over a long period of time, and I wish her well for her future.
9: Another dominant night at the Comm Games has seen Australia pick up another 9 gold medals, 7 of those coming from the pool. We now have a whopping 59 medals. And a beloved Aussie film is heading to the stage. Nearly 30 years after its original release, The Castle is being developed into a play. It's being penned by its original creators, who say they've rewritten it but are keeping the characters an essential storyline. In sport, Braden Maynard could be missing from the rest of the home and away season in a blow for Collingwood's finals chances. The Pies vice-captain is having surgery on his knee and hammy, a procedure coach Craig McRae admits is tricky.
12: He'll miss 3 to 4 weeks. It's quite a unique one. The medical staff haven't seen too many of these things.
9: And Manly co-captain Tom Trbojevic is recovering well from his latest hamstring injury. He says he's probably a couple of weeks away from being ready to go. That's the latest in news and sport.
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0: Mostly sunny for the rest of today. Getting down to a cool 13 overnight tonight, and then we look at mostly sunny again tomorrow, 23 degrees. Thursday, a sunny 23, and Friday looking gorgeous as well, a sunny top of 23 degrees. Andrew's back tomorrow morning from 5 o'clock and playing Beat the Meat just after 7. He's going to play a little beat from a song, and if you can figure out what it is, you go into the draw to score yourself that delicious meat tray. Thanks to our great friends at Parkside Butchers at the Parkside Plaza. 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
19: 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Bad, bad Amanda.
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21: What a creep.
22: I've heard them describe him as a drunken idiot.
23: Stay in school and learn school.
24: Yeah, okay.
25: Out of the way, Dobie.
26: Jonesy and Amanda, those are names that you would never forget.
27: It's showtime.
28: Good afternoon to you, Amanda.
29: We've been delivered something from the mail department.
28: Oh, really?
29: Do you have a mail department? I don't know. Let's see what it is.
28: We do have a mail department. Is it a small package?
29: It looks like a cake box.
28: Oh, I don't know about a cake. Is it from a certified cake dealer?
29: It's not Listener Cake, which you call it. Is it Listener Food? No, it's not.
28: No, but sometimes you just got to be careful.
29: Yeah, it's been made by professionals.
28: Okay, who?
29: Oh,
28: Cake It Away?
29: I know what this is about. I'm going to read you what is printed inside the box.
28: Okay, this is fun.
29: What do you call that, doll?
28: Oh, sponge cake.
29: It's a sponge cake.
28: What's that stuff on top?
29: Icing sugar. And so what do you call this doll? That is from the castle. And I'm putting it all together. We've been sent this because I was reading that the castle is being made into a stage play, not a musical, because I saw that they were saying really the lines are so famous that they're like the songs. So it's been made into a musical. It's going to be on stage.
28: No, it's not a musical.
29: Oh, so it's going to be made into a stage play that will start next year in Melbourne.
28: I've been saying to anyone who'd care to listen that the castle will make a great stage play.
29: I've known you for so many years. I've heard you talk about the castle nonstop. I've never heard
28: it.
29: You say that
28: I have. Make a great stage I haven't said play. It to you, but I've said it to other people, creative people. And
29: okay.
28: I've probably,
29: you were there
28: maybe I might have mentioned
29: else.
28: It to the guys from Working Dog. Oh, maybe I might have said that because everyone wants to see it. I love that line. Ryan, find the line.
30: What do you call that, Dale?
31: Sponge cake.
30: Beautiful. And what's that stuff on top?
31: Icing sugar.
30: How is it, kids? Now, why would you want to go out to a restaurant when this keeps coming up night after night?
29: I've got some sponge cake here ready to be eaten.
28: Right. Okay.
29: Yum. Thank
28: Yum.
29: You.
28: Thank you
29: to the Working Dog people who sent that to us.
28: Why, is this a sponge cake? They haven't sent us a jet ski.
29: No.
28: But it's good.
29: Well,
28: I'm not complaining.
29: What kind of stage show will send us a jet ski? James Bond on stage.
28: I would just like the time when someone sends us a jet ski.
29: Yeah,
28: okay. Remember those grandiose gestures they used to do in the media all those years ago?
29: You know what would annoy you is if I took it home.
28: Yeah.
29: Because I'm not a fan of them. You love them. This would be like that Yves Saint Laurent basket. Someone sends it and they give it to me. And you'd have to go, fair enough.
28: I thought when, Kyle Sandlin started his new show, he might send us a jet ski.
29: Yeah, right. I think he needs the jet skis.
28: Well, thank you, guys. I'm looking forward to do we know when it's coming?
29: It's coming early next year. Let's have a look here. I think it's going to be from March 2027. Tickets are on sale now.
28: Yeah, because I reckon it's going to go off.
29: thecastleonstage.com.au.
28: Great. I know, Ryan, you're a little bit jealous. Kingdom of Fools had its run there.
32: And... Yeah, I should have brought in a sponge cake as well.
29: Yeah.
28: What did you bring?
29: Your props were like, remember your props? They weren't like cake.
32: Yeah, no, you don't want my props.
29: No, the props were leeches, a jar of vomit.
28: Yeah, and a cup of urine.
29: And a cup of urine. So I'm glad you didn't bring anything
28: Leeches, vomit and urine. My legal firm. Well, thank you, guys. Big show today. Emma Gillespie is going to be joining us. Mm-hmm. Interesting what you were talking to me about with Emma's side hustle podcast.
29: Well, it's not her side hustle. It's her hustle. We're her side hustle. The Daily Oz podcast is about how there's a political move in Victoria to get rid of the road, the street auction, where you have the auction on site.
28: No auctions at all?
29: Well, it encourages you to bid too high, to make emotional bids.
28: That's the point of it.
29: Yes, I know, but it's not, they say, it's not fair and it's a rort.
28: Oh, that's so green. It's what we all live in, a yurt.
29: That's not what they're proposing, Brendan.
28: Wear patchouli oil. Okay, well, I look forward to catching up with Emma about that. Instagram makes its return and we can't do anything until we do the Fast Five.
29: Would you like to play
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0: Hello there, Jonesy the Man across Australia, driving you home this Tuesday afternoon. Simon the rescue dog, everyone is talking about him.
1: We spoke about Simon on the show yesterday. Simon crossed the Rainbow Bridge, as they say, on the weekend. His owner, Isabel, and Isabel's fiancé, Jacob, have been very eloquent about their emotions around losing Simon. Lots of people, 900,000 people or more, have been following the story of Isabel as she takes in rescue dogs. And Simon has been the through line for all that, the most patient of dogs to help these other dogs learn how to be human, to de-stress, to decompress from whatever they've been through, and then to find their forever homes. Simon has epilepsy and was also diagnosed with cancer, and those two things were just a bit too much.
2: We have made the very difficult decision to say goodbye to Simon in the next few days. In the past week, Simon has declined very rapidly.
1: So they did all their things in the last week. They took Simon for a final hike. They did all the things that Simon loved. And on the last day of his life, they had a big party with all their friends who came to say goodbye to Simon. It was so moving. I bawled my eyes out for days thinking about this. So have so many other people. And Isabel spoke so beautifully.
3: Simon was my constant in a decade of chaos. And as I look around now in our brand new home with the man that I'm going to marry, surrounded by the people we love most, I can't help but feel like he knows that his work is done. He's gotten me here. He's dropping me off. He knows I will be safe and taken care of. He has fought so hard for so long, and now he gets to rest. Rest well, my angel. I can't wait to see you again one day.
1: Oh, bugger, and I'm crying again.
0: Well, so much response, friend.
1: Yeah.
0: We got so many comments. Joanna writes, I feel like the whole world is mourning this dog. Meg wrote, I lost my soul dog, Daphne, 2 years ago, and I still have tears for her most days.
1: Oh, dear.
0: Suzanne wrote, I couldn't get out of bed yesterday because of Simon. I've cried all weekend. Jen Wren wrote, I followed this account too, but listening to Amanda talking about Simon through tears was the end of me. I had to make a hasty exit from work. It's just, you know, dogs, and like I don't have a dog. We've got a community dog, which my Lila, which my son-in-law bought from his now wife, my daughter, because I wouldn't let her have a dog because she couldn't look after it, you know, which sounds sort of shallow now. But, you know, I look at the joy that Lila brings to our house when she goes to the various houses. It's always great to see her.
1: I think what happens is a lot of people have responded to this story of Simon because we all saw the good works that Simon did, but also she articulated incredibly what it is to lose a dog, and she said it in a way that many of us couldn't articulate. And as I said yesterday, I love that it brings to the table, it normalizes the grief that people feel when they lose a companion of, like, Minnie's 14. To lose a pet that you've had in your life so long.
0: Minnie's still with us. You've got to live with Minnie as she is now.
1: But you talk to anyone, Brendan, who owns an older dog.
0: Of course.
1: And this is, you pre-grieve as you see them decline. It's very, very hard. But I love what Isabel said. She said, I promise to teach our children that the loss of a dog will always be worth it in exchange for the magic that comes beforehand. So everyone seems to respond to this, and many times, yes, we're crying for Simon, but we're also crying for ourselves and our own loss.
0: Exactly. Exactly.
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0: Hello there, it's Jonesy and Amanda driving you home this Tuesday, the 28th of July, the Bunnings Butterfly Effect. Are you familiar with this?
1: No.
0: My wife decided on the weekend to update our kitchen bin.
1: Update a bin?
0: Update the bin.
1: What does that mean?
0: Because the old bin is manky and has to be updated.
1: So replaced?
0: Yeah, but I go with that because if you don't do it, then we're getting a new kitchen. And updating the bin is...
1: Is it a built-in bin?
0: Yeah, it's one of those slidey-out bins.
1: Okay.
0: So Helen went and got from Bunnings one of those Caboodle bin systems. Everything's a system now.
1: And is that going to just get slotted in where your old one comes
0: out? So, and I said, well, you do what you want, sweet pea, with this
1: it's one. Christmas and birthday. It is a bin.
0: You want a new bin, go and get that bin. So she got it. She puts it all together and then all I have to do is install it.
1: Mm-hmm.
0: So I got rid of all the manky stuff and then I realized I needed What?
1: A butterfly?
0: A butterfly.
1: You said the butterfly effect.
0: No, the butterfly effect is you go to Bunnings and once those butterfly ripples, you keep going back and back again.
1: Uh-huh.
0: So I've got a lot of speed bores in my drill bit collection. Do you know what a speed bore is?
1: No. Is the last word bore?
0: Yeah, speed bore. So it's like a – why am I telling you this? Yeah. Anyway, I thought I had a 35-millimeter one of those, but I didn't. I had every other size but 35-millimeter. So that's excellent. Bunnings, sausage sandwich, speed bore, 35 millimetres, come home, go to drill it into the cabinetry, then realise that I'm going to go through the other side of the cabinet. And if I go through the other side of the cabinet, that's when my wife says, oh, well, we need a new kitchen. And that ain't going to happen on my watch. So what I needed was a concealed speed flange.
1: Oh, come on. Are you just trying to
0: Not at all.
1: Create some rage in
0: so
1: there?
0: So I went to the cabinetry aisle and got myself the
1: You talk to Ryan and when you finish, let me know.
0: Oh, you know what? You talk about all your stuff, me, and I listen to that. This is fascinating stuff.
1: Is it Ryan?
2: Not really.
0: Oh, well, look at him. His car has still got a flat tire.
1: Yeah, that was
0: from
1: a few months
0: 3 months ago. It's a brand new car.
2: Expensive to fix.
0: Well, it's expensive, anyway, but it's sitting on its rim.
1: Hitchhike to the end of this story.
0: Okay, well, I've fixed it. And so Jonesy's hero of the day.
1: Is that the whole point of this story, is that you're the hero of the day?
0: Well, no, the Bunnings effect is so as soon as that's fixed, then all of a sudden the kitchen sink starts leaking. So now I've got to get a...
1: Did you drill through it?
0: No. I get a waste trap gasket.
1: Oh, come on. You're making this up.
0: That's what happens then.
1: Okay. All right. Do they know you by name down there, Mr. Jones?
0: They do, actually. They were very helpful.
1: I'm sure.
0: They're very helpful. Coming up after, well, it's here, isn't it? Not what's it called? Tin Hat Tuesday is here.
1: Oh, yeah. Actually, where are our tin hats? We will get our tin hats.
0: I'm happy to rip off the Bunnings.
1: No.
0: They've got a lot of aluminium.
1: What would you call a tin hat in Bunnings? It'd have some dreadful
0: like
1: name.
0: A speedball.
1: Yeah. Oh, yeah.
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9: Hey, I'm Brooke Seychelle. We could see another oil refinery in Australia as the federal government moves to secure our fuel supply. Anthony Albanese confirming a pre-feasibility study into a new facility in WA's Pilbara as part of a joint commitment between state and federal governments. The PM says it's a step in the right direction.
10: This will be, if it is successful, the first new scale petrol refinery built in Australia since the 1960s. It would create a major boost for local jobs and manufacturing, along with our sovereign capability.
9: Close to 1 million Australians could be caught up in the latest data breach involving Origin Energy. The company is contacting affected customers after confirming the personal information of about 900,000 current and former customers had been accessed. The search is continuing for a baby boy off the coast of South Australia. The bodies of the baby's mother and toddler sister were found yesterday afternoon at Port McDonnell. If you or someone you know needs help, you can call Lifeline on 13 11 14. Israeli leader Benjamin Netanyahu is in the US to meet with Donald Trump, while Iran is expected to be at the top of the agenda. Hundreds of former Israeli military and intelligence officials are asking the US president to get him to stop Israel's attacks on Lebanon. And Meta has admitted it has no First Nations content moderators on Facebook or Instagram. A Senate inquiry today hearing there's been an increase in racism since the failed Voice to Parliament referendum. In sport, the final four contenders for the Bombers' head coaching role will meet with Socceroos legend Kevin Muscat in the next phase of the selection process. Sources say Mark McVee, Jamie Graham, Murray Davis and James Hurd will speak about leadership styles and coaching. And West Tigers' Adam Dewey returned to training today after positive talks with coach Benji Marshall. He's expected to return against Parramatta this weekend in his preferred position at halfback. That's the latest in news and sport.
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14: Mostly sunny for the rest of today. Getting down to a cool 13 overnight tonight, and then we look at mostly sunny again tomorrow, 23 degrees. Thursday, a sunny 23, and Friday looking gorgeous as well, a sunny top of 23 degrees. Andrew's back tomorrow morning from 5 o'clock and playing Beat the Meat just after 7. He's going to play a little beat from a song, and if you can figure out what it is, you go into the draw to score yourself that delicious meat tray. 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
25: It's showtime.
0: The Bert Newton Best TV presents. It's yours to lose. Yours to win. You are going to win this. We will be celebrating at the Logie Awards when you win. I'm already setting my face to Daryl Summers.
1: I appreciate it.
0: Like fully stunned.
1: Practice it now. Wow. Maybe you need to wear a neck brace. Thank you for your confidence in me.
0: That's my face.
1: Yeah.
0: And you know why? You know why this is in the bag? You know why?
1: Why, Brendan?
0: Because you are effing good at this.
1: The thing is, this has nothing to do with whether you win or not.
0: Well, that's why.
1: I'm up against Robert Earl.
0: Oh, it doesn't
1: matter.
0: He's
1: going to win.
0: Don't worry. He's a junior burger. He's even going to vote for you. I'll get him on side, okay? What we've got to do here, and I've already written a promo for the radio station about your great body.
1: Oh, work. Please,
0: body, what you have straddled many TV shows. And what I'm doing is I'm reminding.
1: Going to rub my face while you talk.
0: I'm reminding this country about how good you are. You were on the first reality show, The House from Hell.
2: Hi, I'm Amanda Keller.
1: I wasn't the contestant.
0: No, you hosted the show before Big Brother. Okay? You've done corporate gigs when times were tough.
2: 1610, which was just as well. Otherwise,
1: the nudity was all in context, Brendan.
0: That's before OnlyFans. Then you were in comedy, Mondo Thingo. What a great show.
2: And thanks for joining me for Mondo Thingo. Mm. We've got plenty to get through tonight.
0: You look so spunky in that. But then.
1: And now, but I think you look so spunky. But then.
0: You're still putting bums on seats. I think a lot of people forget that your DNA came from a science show.
1: I don't think anyone's forgotten that.
0: Called Beyond 2000.
1: Yes, that's right.
0: Okay. What are you demonstrating here?
4: Hey, guys. Need a hand?
15: How'd you do that?
4: Simple. It's a new joining device from Austria. And as we've seen, it's got some remarkable features. Have a look at this. If the parts are pushed together, they can't be pulled apart. But a slight twist in any other direction... And it comes apart easily.
0: What is this thing?
1: Am I mixing a gin and tonic?
0: It is.
4: The secret is here. A material called flock is attached to the inside of one part and the outside of the other. The flock is made up of millions of synthetic fibres.
1: Wow.
4: And when the parts are joined, these fibres are forced in opposite directions and form a very strong anchorage.
1: All right.
4: They can't
1: move
4: backwards.
1: Stop, just stop.
4: But with any sideways motion, they turn freely.
0: There is no flocking way. You're not going to win this. Do you want my Daryl Summers?
1: Please. So despite this, you look shocked and horrified. Thank you. You know what would be useful? If you could tell people how to vote.
0: Yeah, that's a good point. Good point. TV Week Logie Awards. TVWeek.com.au. Follow the prompts. Come on, vote for Amanda.
1: Thank you.
0: Just do it.
1: Thank you.
0: I want this for you.
1: Thank you.
0: I want this so much.
1: Thank you, Brendan. All right, can we move on? Let's talk about, we've got Tin Hat Tuesday still to come. I found our hats.
0: Great.
1: Phew, what a relief. But coming up next, Eastern Rosella, where more and more people are paying tribute to this incredible song. Shut up and
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0: Hello there, it's Jonesy Demander driving you home this Tuesday, the 28th of July. This would be any other ordinary Tuesday if it wasn't Tuesday, the 28th of July.
1: Are you trying to mess with my head?
0: Because today is Tin Hat Tuesday.
2: Do you believe in that the world is flat? I don't know, eh?
1: Tin Hat Tuesday, this is where we share the conspiracy theories, or I do, that have crossed my desk. I want you to know I don't believe these things.
0: But and you don't have a desk.
1: I find them quite fascinating. And then, of course, we'd like to hear your conspiracy theories too. But here's a couple that I found. You know how there's lots of conversation at the moment about how all the data centers are taking up so much water and energy for AI. Mm-hmm. People are saying, why does it have to be fresh water? If we've got so much technology, why can't we use oceans? Why can't we use other water? Why does it have to be fresh water? This man has a theory that it's not for data centers at all.
3: The data centers are the power stations for the underground bunkers for the elite, and they're not using water to cool the data centers. They're just diverting the water to the underground city so that they have it.
1: The elites are living in underground cities, and this is just fresh water for them to live underground.
0: If I was an elite...
1: And you are.
0: Why? I'm in this glass building looking out over a beautiful harbour. Why would I be living in an underground cave?
1: Maybe they're just preparing underground cities for when the elites are run out of town by everyone else. I don't know. Well, that's probably another conspiracy theory, that the elites need to drink children's blood and live underground. I don't know.
0: It doesn't sound very appealing.
1: No, well, I agree. But maybe we're not elite enough. Maybe the Obamas, the Clintons, these are the people that they say are the big elites who are preparing to live underground, maybe.
0: Okay.
1: Like a couple of mole rats. All right, do you want to hear another one about Colonel Sanders?
0: I love KFC.
1: What conspiracy theory could we possibly have about the man himself?
0: The mashed potato and gravy is actually...
1: Hush your mouth!
0: ...is actually mashed potato and gravy.
1: Have a listen to this one.
4: I believe that Colonel Sanders of KFC... was secretly an Asian man.
5: 100% disagree.
4: I know.
5: Why do you think Colonel Sanders was Asian?
4: 11 herbs and spices? Dog. White people don't even have 11 herbs and spices today.
5: But that's true. They have salt and pepper.
4: I'll tell you
5: who
4: does have secret herbs and spices. Asians. Right? The 1950s was a hard time to be an Asian entrepreneur. It's almost impossible. It's dangerous. Right after World War II? Are you kidding me? So he had to create a persona, a character, the Colonel. A white southern gentleman, white suit, bolo tie, horn-rimmed glasses, lily-white goatee.
1: And then they show a series of photographs and say, have a look, there's a touch of Japanese or Hawaiian about
0: him. To the colonel.
1: To the colonel, that's what they're saying. He said, and I'm not proposing that this is true, he said that white people don't have 11 herbs and spices even now, let alone in the 50s. And you couldn't be a food entrepreneur or an entrepreneur of any kind if you were Japanese then.
0: So is finger rickin' good.
1: Oh, ah. Okay. It's been nice working with you, Brendan.
0: Oh,
1: I really.
0: Come on,
1: oh, let's blame the aliens for diverting your brain then for a minute. All letters are addressed to Brendan Jones. Do you have a conspiracy theory? You can't say anything anymore. It makes me so angry.
0: Give me a podcast now.
1: Would you like to join in? What is your conspiracy theory? Please call us 1355-22. If we're back after this, it'll be a miracle.
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0: Hello there, it's Jonesy and Amanda driving you home this Tuesday afternoon.
1: You know the actor Luke Wilson?
0: Yes, I do. I loved him in Old School.
1: Old School. He's Owen Wilson's brother. He was in Legally Blonde. He's been in a range of films from 1996 is when he first made
0: his debut. He was the more successful Wilson, and then Owen Wilson sort of eclipsed him a bit there.
1: Well, I'm sure he'd be thrilled to hear it. Wasn't he going to wrestle his brother? I wonder how competitive they are. I just don't know about that. But what's interesting is he's 54 years old, and he's just, with his partner, had his first child. So that's lovely. But it's, what's very interesting, he keeps his private life very private. He's had a lot of ex-liaisons, but this is the first time he's had a baby with a partner. She is 24 years old, which makes it a 30-year age difference. And we're so used to these age differences that it stops meaning anything. And I hadn't given, I didn't blink an eye at hearing this until I heard what this guy had to say.
2: If you don't think this is weird, imagine that we had the ability to time travel and some nice young couple just gave birth to a baby girl and she's cooing and they're holding her in her arms in the hospital and they look at each other and someone bursts through the doors and he's 30-year-old actor Luke Wilson and he looks at the parents dead-eyed and he says, "Congratulations on your baby. I'm gonna marry her and have a baby with her." Now, is it weird? Yeah. That's what I thought.
1: That does feel weird, doesn't it?
0: Yeah.
1: Does it matter? What do you think?
0: I don't know. No, I don't. Because you looked at Hugh Hefner when he used to hang around with all those young girls.
1: What it does is it normalizes these relationships. They start with a partner who's their same age, and then those women age, and they get these girlfriends get younger and younger and younger. It reminded me of a Saturday Night Live sketch, which has Tina Fey and Amy Poehler in it, and it is just brilliant. Here's a snippet.
3: Hello, and welcome to Meet Your Second Wife.
4: We're your hosts. I'm Helen Walsh.
3: And I'm Tina Fey.
4: And this is the only show where happily married men get a chance to meet the person who will one day become their second wife. Let's meet our first contestant, Brian from Alexandria.
3: I understand your lovely wife, Samantha, is in the audience today.
5: Yay, Brian!
3: She seems great, for now.
4: But Brian, let's meet your second wife.
3: Brian, this is Hannah.
4: An eighth grade student at Wellington Middle School, but one day, years in the future, she will be your second wife.
6: That's impossible. I love my wife. She supported me while I've been writing my novel, so.
3: But what if I told you in a few years one of your novels becomes a surprise bestseller and it's even optioned for a movie?
6: Ooh, yeah. Then yeah, no, I get it now.
3: Okay, Toby, let's meet your second wife. Toby, this is Alicia. She's currently a sophomore at Rutgers.
7: Well, that's not that bad. I mean, the other ones were younger, right?
4: Slow down. See, Alicia has a serious boyfriend, and she just found out she's 3 months pregnant with, you guessed it, your second wife.
0: Oh.
3: Let's show Toby the sign of that.
1: Already a beauty, they say, as they show the ultrasound.
0: Wow, because I'm just
1: because that maths would be that.
0: Because Old School, when he did that in 2003... His now wife
1: was 1 year old. Is that right?
0: Yeah.
1: Yeah. So when you think about it, it is weird.
0: Yeah.
1: And where does it leave women as they get older that where men just go younger, younger, younger?
0: Maybe go older. I'll have to get a cougar.
1: If you'd have a cougar. That'd have to be the age of Margaret Whitlam.
0: Thank you. Coming up.
1: Well, coming up next, of course, we have $2,000 with Instagram, but also I was listening to Emma Gillespie's podcast on the Daily Oz, and there's a political movement in Victoria to rule out the street side auction for houses. What do you think?
0: Also, Instagram makes its return.
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16: Hey, I'm Brooke Seychell. The federal government is looking to further secure Australia's fuel supply, looking into plans for another refinery in WA's Pilbara. The PM has confirmed a pre-feasibility study into a new facility in Karratha as part of a joint commitment between state and federal governments. Anthony Albanese says it's the logical next step.
17: Building an oil refinery on the West Coast would obviously build our resilience as a nation, as well as particularly benefit Western Australia.
16: Meanwhile, the federal government says no decision has been made about whether to continue the fuel excise discount. It's set to expire on Sunday. Origin Energy has admitted it received an email from hackers 3 weeks before it told customers their data had been stolen. The company's CEO saying they didn't believe the cyber criminals when they got the alert on July 2 because there wasn't any evidence of a breach. Frank Calabria saying once they had proof, they went public. And day 4 of the Commonwealth Games will see the athletics track come alight. Sally Pearson has the preview.
18: Tonight we will see the men's and women's 100 metre semis and final featuring Australia's Lachie Kennedy and Tori Lewis. Olympic medalist Nicola McDermott and Eleanor Patterson will be fighting it out in the women's high jump final. And in the pool, Kyle Chalmers will be going for gold in the 100 metre freestyle final. Iona Anderson and Hannah Fredericks in the 50 metre backstroke final. Sienna Tui in the 50 metre breaststroke final. And Lani Pallister will be aiming for another gold in the 800 metre final.
16: In sport, all eyes on Crows midfielder James Peatling ahead of Sunday's clash with Essendon at Marvel Stadium. He's been managing hip and groin soreness. It's hoped he'll get the green light to play. While defender Mitch Hinge is available for selection after overcoming a hamstring strain. And some changes for the Broncos ahead of their clash against the Knights on Saturday. Dean Mariner moves into the centres with Grant Anderson in on the wing, while the Dolphins bring back centre Jack Bostock from concussion for their clash with the Dragons on Friday. That's the latest in news and sport.
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20: That's
9: mostly sunny for the rest of today, getting down to a cool 13 overnight tonight, and then we look at mostly sunny again tomorrow, 23 degrees. Thursday, a sunny 23, and Friday looking gorgeous as well, a sunny top of 23 degrees. Andrew's back tomorrow morning from 5 o'clock and playing Beat the Meat just after 7. 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
0: I've just been thinking about you at the TV Week Logie Awards this year. Bert Newton, best TV presenter. I'm manifesting this. I want you to win this.
1: So the other years you haven't?
0: I don't think
1: you have the power to get this across.
0: No,
1: the line.
0: if you manifest, some guy in Byron Bay in a yurt has said that you're going to win this year, you're going to win. I feel it. Remember how I said about the Bar Bolt basket last week, the start of the whole blah, blah, blah thing? Yeah. This is happening for you.
1: All right. Well, thank you.
0: And I want to be too woo-woo, but I was looking at the little Pisces. You're doing well. This is your time,
1: friend.
0: Is it
1: my time? Okay.
0: It's your time. But I was just thinking about my look. So when you win the award on the night for the Bert Newton Best TV Presenter Award, who would present it? Like, who's presenting
1: it? Well, maybe it should be you, Brendan.
0: Well, I could do a great job.
33: Hello, music lovers.
0: But
1: what?
0: I'm up on stage, but I'm also in the crowd. How can I be at all these places?
1: I even need to be part of this conversation?
0: I'm just thinking, do you want the Daryl Summers?
1: What's that? The surprise face.
0: Surprise face. Or the all-knowing Jonesy just stands up.
1: Well, you sort it out. I don't even know if I need to be here for this. If you could just tell people how to vote, that's all I need.
0: TVWeeklogieAwards.com.au. Follow the prompts, vote for Amanda. Manifest.
1: Thank you. Thank you, Brendan. And you just work on your face.
0: Okay.
1: Yeah. That.
0: Or.

0: your football team might be playing, you miss Ryan's play because of that. You never know what might come up.
1: That's all.
0: There might be a free movie that you haven't seen since 1987 that you have
1: to watch.
0: We'll
1: cross that bridge when we come to it.
0: Of course we will. Of course we will.
1: Coming up, Em Gillespie with That's Entertainment, and Instagram makes its return.
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0: In France, it's pretty much just quiet buyer-seller negotiations, and a state-appointed notary handles all of the checks on permits. In Japan, it's a fixed price. The property only sells once someone agrees to pay that price, but pretty much nowhere else does it. And I think that has, you know, a bit of a message behind it.
1: It does. We'll all be sitting in a yurt cross-legged.
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0: Hello there, it's Jonesy the Man, driving you home across Australia. When there's big issues to discuss, we go straight down to the Jonesy the Man at Arms for...
1: The pub test.
2: Pub test.
1: Pass the pub test.
3: If something sounds unlikely, then it should fail the pub test.
2: Yeah, the pub test.
4: Doesn't pass the sniff test.
5: Stop it. It's not helpful.
6: You've inserted the lovely Sam Neill in there.
0: As a homage to Sam. That was from the 12.
6: It's great, isn't it? We were just talking before to Emma Gillespie, who said that the Victorian Greens have proposed to abolish outdoor street auctions in Victoria. Sydney and Melbourne are the biggest auction places in Australia, and Australia has the highest auction rates. We're pretty much the only people that do home auctions in the whole world. So the reason the Greens are doing this is they say that the current auction system creates high-pressure situations that can lead to buyers feeling forced to make quick decisions without knowing the full market picture. So they propose that properties be advertised with clear pricing information, that you know the reserve before you go into it, et cetera, et cetera.
0: Yeah.
6: Because they think people are being ripped off in auctions.
0: I kind of agree with the Greens here about the reserve. So you have a reserve, so you know what you're competing against.
6: And
0: if that person wants to buy over market, then
6: that's
0: so be it.
6: And some of the comments Emma said that they got was people saying at an auction, the agent's not going to rip you off in that. They're not going to tell you privately, oh, you've made a bid, but I've got another buyer ready, ready to go. You can see who's there and who's doing the bidding and where the bidding is. But it does create anxiety. It seems to work best for the person who's selling, obviously, not for the person who's buying. So this impacts the market enormously. So we thought we'd put this to the pub test. Auctions. Housing auctions done in the house when you've picturing where your furniture is going to go. You're getting emotionally involved. You're there on the grass. You're seeing it before you. It's easier to go over budget.
0: I've sold and bought at auctions, and it's worked. I've been very lucky, though. It's extraordinary how you go into this huge purchase. I think I've spent more time debating over pasta sauces than I have with any house that I've bought in my life.
6: Really?
0: Yeah, it's crazy. I never get a building inspection. I never get pest inspection.
6: Really?
0: I just buy the thing. And then so
6: hope
0: be
6: for
0: it.
6: The best.
0: Which is nuts. I would not recommend that to anyone, but it has worked for me.
6: Well, how do you feel about this? Auctions.
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1: Amanda.
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1: Jonesy and Amanda.
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0: Hello there, it's Jonesy Demander driving you home. John Bond had to cancel his show. It was 90 minutes into the show, and he felt unwell. He'd sung Living on a Prayer. That song takes a lot out of you. We've done it at karaoke.
1: Look, I tell you what, it messed up my pipes. I had to cancel the rest of my tour.
0: You did a fuffa valve. Yeah. You almost did. So poor old John Bond just said, I'm not giving the best that I can be. And so he did. And people largely have been pretty kind about it. You know, the internet.
1: Well, people will complain if you don't perform well. Well, so you'd rather pull the pin before that.
0: Look at poor old David Lee Roth.
1: Yeah, but that's how he started.
0: Yeah, that's true. And the reviews weren't glowing.
2: Do not waste your money, America. Awful.
1: And we had to edit the swears out of that.
0: Good on you, mate. It's time for Instagram.
3: Fast money, extra cash,
4: I need money.
5: Jonesy and Amanda's.
0: 10 questions, 60 seconds on the clock. You could pass if you don't know an answer. We'll come back to that question if time permits. You get all the questions right, $1,000.
1: You can play for $2,000 by answering a bonus question, but it is double or nothing.
0: Mel has joined us. Hello, Mel.
6: Hello.
1: Hi, Mel.
0: How's things in your neck of the woods?
6: It's great, actually. Just got home. Kids are annoying my husband. It's wonderful.
0: Okay. Oh, good.
1: So you don't have a brain's trust. You've pushed them all away and it's just you, Mel?
6: Sadly, yes.
1: All right.
0: Mel, well, that's good. This could be a good thing.
1: $2,000 last week. Let's see if we can do the same for you. 10 questions, 60 seconds. Here's the trick. Saying pass is your friend. If you're not sure, say pass. You might have time to come back.
6: Okay.
1: All right, Mel, here we go. Question number one. The first meal of the day is called what?
6: Breakfast.
1: Question two. In the alphabet, which letter comes after L?
6: M.
1: Question three. Weber are famous for making what?
6: Barbecues.
1: Question four. In which country did Gorgonzola cheese originate?
6: Germany.
1: It's Italian.
6: Italy. Yeah.
0: Gorgonzola.
6: I thought about that once I said that.
1: Mel. Don't tell your family that you finished. Say it goes for an hour. You just have to be on your own.
0: Just say you're ringing up Jonesy to matter for the pub test. Actually, we'll ask you, Mel, auctions, do they pass the pub test? Auctions for houses, that is.
6: Oh, yes, as long as you get a good price, which never happens, so no.
1: Okay.
0: Well, yes, Mel's a bit of a fence sitter there.
1: Well, Mel, tell the family this competition's gone for a whole hour, so you have to sit quietly.
0: Okay, Mel.
6: Thank you.
1: Okay. Thank you.
0: Like Mel, you can register if you like, jonesyandamanda.com.au to play Instagram. In the meantime, the pub test is coming up. House auctions. Do they pass the pub test? That's coming up next.
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0: Hello there, it's Jonesy and Amanda driving you home. 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
1: The pub test.
2: Pub test.
1: Does it pass the pub test?
3: If something sounds unlikely, then it should fail the pub test.
2: Yeah, the pub test.
4: Doesn't pass the sniff test.
5: Stop it. It's not helpful.
0: Housing auctions. Do they pass the pub test?
6: We were talking to Emma Gillespie earlier. She did a podcast, and it's a great podcast on the Daily Oz, talking about how the Victorian Greens have proposed to abolish outdoor street auctions in Victoria. They plan to replace the traditional auction system with a model that includes fixed price property sales, greater transparency for home buyers. They say people are lured into making emotional decisions that may be beyond what they can afford, beyond what the house is worth, et cetera, et cetera.
0: I think the street auction is a great thing. I think it's really good. I'm at odds with the Greens about this, but I'm at odds with the Greens about pretty much everything. But I will say this, I think they should have a reserve. You should be, you know, Joe and John, buying their house, should know what the reserve is.
6: What the reserve is. That's, and that's another part of the proposal.
0: So they know what they're getting into.
6: That is part of the proposal. Some are saying that auctions are best because, yes, obviously if you're selling, you want people to be impulse buyers and make emotional choices. But sometimes the buyers are saying that way the agent can't say to me, oh, secretly I've got someone else interested, and you know they haven't. You get to see who's there, who's bidding, and what is going on. Some say it is very unfair and they don't like the auction. How do you feel? Auctions, do they pass the pub test?
7: I don't think they do to some extent, but how about they focus on areas of concern like fairer tax systems rather than auctions?
8: When my ex-husband and I bought our house, we did it as a Dutch auction where you put in a silent bid and the person who put the highest bid in got the house, and we did that. So I like that idea.
9: I don't think they do. Look, lawyers, real estate agents, car salesmen, not the most honest people. I think the more help we can get, the better. So, yeah, anything they can do to help us in auctions would be greatly appreciated.
10: Yes, they do. Well, my last purchase was at an auction, and I got it for a great price. I think the owner is put under pressure, but they've all spent the money on the auction, so they really want to sell. So even if they don't get what they're asking, sometimes you can get a bargain.
11: I don't believe so. I'd just like to know what we do with eBay and other online auctions.
12: Yes, they do. I'm sick of everything being changed to accommodate for people that can't cope with things.
13: My opinion is that they don't. I think the real estate industry should be more regulated than it is. I think it's like the Wild West, basically.
0: The Wild West.
6: Wild West goes through the saloon doors and buy a house.
0: I want this saloon. I just had a flashback. I was part of a Dutch auction when I lived in Brisbane.
6: But I think Sydney and Melbourne are the only ones that do the street auctions. But the Dutch auction, sometimes you think, oh, did I go too high? Or I could go higher.
0: Yeah,
6: I didn't know that was my limit. I can go higher.
0: It's like a game show without Larry Emder.
6: Yeah.
0: I don't know about the Dutch auction. Yeah. I know you love a Dutch oven.
14: Righto, you two. That's enough.
6: That's quite enough. And thank you. Speaking of things that might smell bad, we have TikTok Tucker tomorrow.
0: Yes. Vote for Amanda. Oh, okay.
6: Last week we made the mayo ice cream cones. Hideous.
0: 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This is going to happen.
6: Okay, well, thank you, Brendan. I appreciate it. All right, well, we'll be back tomorrow. We'll see you then.
0: Good day to you.
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0: Christian O'Connell's show. All right, signs you're an adult now. Last week's one, then, signs you're an adult. John, when you prefer to have a coffee in the afternoon instead of a beer. Lucy, planning what time to start a 2.5-hour movie so you can get to bed on time. Chris, looking at the calendar and seeing there are no plans for the weekend and getting excited and having a weekend off. Nada. Cam, when you find the best car park spot in the shopping centre and it's next to a place where other people can't park and damage your car. Peter, signs you're an adult. Constantly wondering how much milk is in the fridge.
1: Yes.
2: Yep.
0: And Kate, when you get overly excited about visiting a Coles or Woolly, that isn't your usual one. Christian, signs you're an adult, or maybe OCD. The family and I are off to Gold Coast on Sunday. I already figured out which route to take to the airport, what time to set the alarm, what restaurants we'll eat on our trip. Am I in dad mode? No, you are in what my kids call activated dad mode. I would be doing that's my job. I always get to the airport so early. Yeah.
1: What is it about dads and holidays? Do you in between holidays, they don't, do as much. But then holidays...
0: excuse me.
3: Just pay for it.
0: Excuse me. We do a lot. No. I was mopping my kitchen floors only Sunday while my wife watched.
1: Okay.
0: I put a shift in. Christian, listen, Ryan, on dad mode there, I do the same thing. The moment the holiday I get booked, I start booking up restaurants as well.
3: You got it.
1: Wow.
0: Yeah. And also, always, my catchphrase, better be there early than...
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0: I'm thinking about doing a collab, actually. Christian, signs you're an adult, you get very excited about bedtime.
3: Yes.
0: True. You start patting it, don't you, before you get in? You peel the sheet back, even when you go and brush your teeth. Just get ready for this entry into this bed. Christian, signs you're an adult, when something simple as going bowling wakes you up the next day with an aching body. Christian, signs you're an adult, many years ago I was a stay-at-home dad. Anyways, one day, the kids went down for a nap and...
1: Oh, hello.
0: The missus and I... Enjoy some afternoon
1: delight.
0: You got it. Just as things are getting... Yeah, we get it, mate. I jump up and run from the bedroom into the backyard, stark naked. The washing was on the line and I heard rain.
3: Oh, no!
0: That is a great signs you're an adult, Mark.
2: Blocked by the rain. I've never heard that.
3: Oh, my whites.
0: Christian, signs you're an adult. When you go on a holiday and... within the first couple of hours, you start talking about where you're going on your next holidays. Christian, signs you're an adult having a Hydralyte before a night out, trying to ease the inevitable pain the next day. Christian, signs you're getting old. 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

0: You're on the 80s at 8, Shane Bryan with you. It's Chart Tuesday. We've gone back to this week in July 1981. And coming in at number 6 was Billy Field and Bad Habits. And, of course, it was his big breakthrough hit that made him one of the big Aussie local stars in the early 80s. 3 records and, sadly, he was gone. It's time to take a look at the US and the UK charts. Check.
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0: We already saw how Men at Work did, but there was another Aussie making it big overseas. Jesse's Girl became Rick Springfield's big number one song. It was his only US number one song, but it turned him into a global superstar. Well, that and a bit of help from General Hospital as well. Coming in at number 2 was Kim Carnes with Betty Davis Eyes, but the number one song in the US this week in July 1981, Air Supply, the one that you love. What is with these Aussies, right? Air Supply reached the top of the American charts with this power ballad, gave the Australian duo their very first US number one hit. Now let's take a look at the UK. Coming in at number 3, Spandau Ballet with Chant Number 1. It was their big breakthrough hit and one of the songs that helped launch the new romantic movement into the mainstream. Coming in at number 2 was The Specials with Ghost Town, a bit of a ska classic that perfectly captured life in Britain during some pretty tough times. But the number one song in the UK this month in 1981 was this. Shaken Stevens, Green Door. Shaky was Britain's biggest rock and roll revival star, and the remake of the 1956 hit became another chart topper for the Welsh singer. After the break, back to Australia with the number 8 song on the Oz charts this week in July 1981, Lover Boy and Turn Me Loose. You're on the 80s at 8.
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0: wraps up the 80s at 8. Tomorrow night on the show, I have a very special guest for our 80s artist spotlight. I had the pleasure last week of chatting with Debbie Gibson. She's hitting our Aussie shores in August. We'll find out all the details and I'll ask her all about her big number one song in Australia, Lost in Your Eyes. That's tomorrow night on the 80s at 8. I'll catch you then. Thanks for keeping me company.
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0: 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Fight to break up. '60s and '70s tracks that stand the test of time. Gonna have fun in the city. I'm still left me. Jokers to the right. 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
8: 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Good morning, Rio.
9: Good morning.
8: Good morning, Patsy.
10: Good morning, everyone.
8: Now, Patsy, how are you feeling? Because I think I heard producer Caitlin and you exchanging medicines early before the show.
10: She's my witch doctor this morning. It's come back.
8: Oh, you poor thing.
10: With a vengeance. It's the weirdest thing.
8: You've got the cough thing. My wife's still not well either, and she keeps getting better, then it comes back in waves.
10: It's so weird. So I had it like a month ago, and then obviously was off for a couple of days last week, and then waking up with fevers and stuff again last night. But look, I probably sound worse than I feel, and a lot of people have got it. It really gets its hook
8: in this one. Yeah, it's everywhere at the moment. Yeah, it's awful.
10: Yeah.
8: Do you need anything from us in the Chemist Warehouse Medicine Cabinet?
10: No, unless you've got frozen margaritas in that cupboard. No.
9: Not the usual doctor's prescription.
8: No, but now we know.
10: Just knock me out.
8: Ahead and, so I think we know what illness you've actually got. at least the first step is actually admission, isn't it?
10: No, I did pop into my local Chemist Warehouse again yesterday and dosed up. So thank you very much. I think we're keeping them afloat the last couple of weeks at our house.
8: Now tell me this, Patsy, right? I was asking the team yesterday evening, did everyone get the alert? Did you get the alert?
10: Yes, gosh. You couldn't ignore it, could you?
8: I actually forgot because obviously it was on the news yesterday and I knew it was coming. Then obviously you get on with the day and I totally forgot. So at 2 o'clock I was in a really nice deep nap state.
10: Oh, the worst.
8: And then suddenly this is the alarm now. This isn't an actual alarm going off. I'm replaying what went off yesterday in case you think you've got to run for high ground. It was terrifying.
9: Could we not have gone with a different sound? We should have voted on what sound we get to play for that. Like maybe the chimes, the owl
10: or
9: hoot.
10: Some Brian Adams.
8: No, but then it's not
9: piercing.
8: It's not piercing enough. Yeah. This says something. We need to get your attention. Now, I don't want to sound like a conspiracy theorist, but it did hit me yesterday, like, what are they doing that for?
10: Yeah, I know.
8: Why suddenly? Yeah. Has this ever happened before?
10: No,
9: this is the first time. No.
8: Right.
10: We have like bushfire
8: sirens I've got those,
10: for certain
8: yeah.
10: regions, but this is like widespread, isn't it? And quite piercing.
8: National. Mm.
9: Yeah. Widespread panic.
8: National.
10: Yes. What are they going to do with it, though? Like, in all seriousness, like...
8: Well... Maybe they know something.
9: Mm. Come on, you can't.
10: Is it like alien invasion or something? Like
8: also, not everyone got the alert. Two members of this team didn't get it.
10: Oh, really?
8: No. And all I would say is I think the government have worked out they can't save everyone. And we need to let a few go. And they've obviously had a look at those few, right, what might happen in their lifetime. You know, what really are they going to do? And go, not everyone can get in the escape boats. We need to lose a few.
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9: Bad Amanda. Bad, bad Amanda.
10: All right, I got to see Jonesy.
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12: I've heard them describe him as a drunken idiot.
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16: Jonesy and Amanda, those are names that you would never forget.
17: It's showtime.
18: Good afternoon to you, Amanda.
19: We've been delivered something from the mail department.
18: Oh, really?
19: Do you have a mail department? I don't know. Let's see what it is.
18: We do have a mail department. Is it a small package?
19: It looks like a cake box.
18: Oh, I don't know about a cake. Is it from a certified cake dealer?
19: It's not Listener Cake, which you call it. Is it Listener Food? No, it's not.
18: No, but sometimes you just got to be careful.
19: Yeah, it's been made by professionals.
18: Okay, who?
19: Oh,
18: Cake It Away?
19: I know what this is about. I know what this is about. I'm going to read you what is printed inside the box.
18: Okay, this is fun.
19: What do you call that, doll?
18: Oh, sponge cake.
19: It's a sponge cake.
18: What's that stuff on top?
19: Icing sugar. And so what do you call this doll? That is from the castle. And I'm putting it all together. You
18: what
19: know
18: you
19: where we've been sent this? Because I was reading that the castle is being made into a stage play, not a musical, because I saw that they were saying, really, the lines are so famous that they're like the songs. So it's been made into a musical. It's going to be on stage.
18: No, it's not a musical.
19: Oh, so it's going to be made into a stage play that will start next year in Melbourne.
18: I've been saying to anyone who'd care to listen that the castle will make a great stage play.
19: I've known you for so many years. I've heard you talk about the castle nonstop. I've never heard you say that
18: it will make a great stage. I haven't said it to you, but I've said it to other people, creative people. And
19: okay.
18: I might have mentioned it to the guys from Working Dog. I might have said that because everyone wants to see it. I love that line. Ryan, find the line.
20: What do you call that, Dale?
21: Sponge cake.
20: Beautiful. And what's that stuff on top?
21: Icing sugar.
20: How is it, kids? Now, why would you want to go out to a restaurant when this kid's coming up night after night?
19: I've got some sponge cake here ready to be eaten.
18: Right. Okay.
19: Yum. Thank you to the Working Dog people who sent that to us.
18: Why, is this a sponge cake? They haven't sent us a jet ski.
19: No.
18: But it's good.
19: Well,
18: I'm not complaining.
19: What kind of stage show would send us a jet ski? James Bond on stage.
18: I would just like the time when someone sends us a jet ski.
19: Yeah, okay.
18: Remember those grandiose gestures they used to do in the media all those years ago?
19: You know what would annoy you is if I took it home.
18: Yeah.
19: Because I'm not a fan of them. You love them. This would be like that Yves Saint Laurent basket. Someone sends it and they give it to me. You'd have to go, fair enough.
18: I thought when, Kyle Sandlin started his new show, he might send us a jet ski.
19: Yeah, right. I think he needs the jet skis.
18: Well, thank you, guys. I'm looking forward to do we know when it's coming?
19: It's coming early next year. Let's have a look here. I think it's going to be from March 2027. Tickets are on sale now.
18: Yeah, because I reckon it's going to go off.
19: thecastleonstage.com.au.
18: Yep. Great. I know, Ryan, you're a little bit jealous. Kingdom of Fools had its run there.
22: I should have brought in a sponge cake as well.
19: Yeah.
18: What did you bring? You
19: actually, your props were like, remember your props? They weren't like cake.
10: Yeah, no, you don't want my props.
19: No, either, the props were leeches, a jar of vomit.
18: Yeah, and a cup of urine.
19: And a cup of urine. So I'm glad you didn't bring anything.
18: Leeches,
19: in.
18: Vomit, and urine. My legal firm. Well, thank you, guys. Big show today. Emma Gillespie is going to be joining us. Mm-hmm. Interesting what you were talking to me about with Emma's side hustle podcast.
19: Well, it's not her side hustle. It's her hustle. We're her side hustle. The Daily Oz podcast is about how there's a political move in Victoria to get rid of the street auction,
18: mm-hmm.
19: where you have the auction on site.
18: No auctions at all?
19: Well, it encourages you to bid too high, to make emotional bids.
18: That's the point of it.
19: Yes, I know, but it's not, they say, it's not fair and it's a rort.
18: Oh, that's so green. It's what we all live in, a yurt.
19: That's not what they're proposing, Brendan.
18: Wear patchouli oil. Okay, well, I look forward to catching up with Emma about that. Instagram makes its return and we can't do anything until we do the Fast Five.
19: Would you like to play Give Us a Call?

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14: Communicate.
15: Jody and
14: Amanda are here.
15: It's showtime. The Bert Newton Best TV presents. It's yours to lose or to win. You are going to win this. We will be celebrating at the Logie Awards when you win. I'm already setting my face to Daryl Summers.
16: I appreciate it.
15: Like fully stunned.
16: Practice it now. Wow. Maybe you need to wear a neck brace. Thank you for your confidence in me.
15: That's my face.
16: Yeah.
15: And you know why? You know why this is in the bag? You know why?
16: Why, Brendan?
15: Because you are effing good at this.
16: The thing is, this has nothing to do with whether you win or not.
15: Well, that's why.
16: I'm up against Robert Earl.
15: Oh, it doesn't matter.
16: He's going to win.
15: Don't worry. He's a junior burger. He's even going to vote for you. I'll get him on side, okay? What we've got to do here. And I've already written a promo for the radio station about your great body.
16: Of work. Please
15: body, what you have straddled many TV shows. And what I'm doing is I'm reminding...
16: I'm going to rub my face while you talk.
15: I'm reminding this country about how good you are. You were on the first reality show, The House from Hell.
17: Hi, I'm Amanda Keller.
16: I wasn't the contestant.
15: No, you hosted the show before Big Brother. Okay? You've done corporate gigs when times were tough.
17: 1610, which was just as well. Otherwise,
16: the nudity was all in context, Brendan.
15: That's before OnlyFans. Then you were in comedy, Mondo Thingo. What a great show.
17: And thanks for joining me for Mondo Thingo. Mm. We've got plenty to get through tonight.
15: You look so spunky in that. You're still putting bums on seats. I think a lot of people forget that your DNA came from a science show.
16: I don't think anyone's forgotten that.
15: Called Beyond 2000.
16: Yes, that's right.
15: Okay, what are you demonstrating here?
18: Hey, guys, need a hand?
19: How'd you do that?
18: Simple. It's a new joining device from Austria. And as we've seen, it's got some remarkable features. Have a look at this. If the parts are pushed together, they can't be pulled apart. But a slight twist in any other direction... And it comes apart easily.
15: What is this thing?
16: Am I mixing a gin and tonic?
15: It is.
18: The secret is here. A material called flock is attached to the inside of one part and the outside of the other. The flock is made up of millions of synthetic fibres.
16: Wow.
18: And when the parts are joined, these fibres are forced in opposite directions and form a very strong anchorage.
16: All right.
18: They can't
16: move
18: backwards.
16: Stop, just stop.
18: But with any sideways motion... They turn freely.
15: There is no flocking way. You're not going to win this. Do you want my Daryl Summers?
16: Please. So despite this, you look shocked and horrified. Thank you. You know what would be useful? If you could tell people how to vote.
15: Yeah, that's a good point. Good point. TV Week Logie Awards. TVWeek.com.au. Follow the prompts. Come on, vote for Amanda.
16: Thank you.
15: Just do it.
16: Thank you.
15: I want this for you.
16: Thank you.
15: I want this so much.
16: Thank you, Brendan. All right, can we move on? Let's talk about, we've got Tin Hat Tuesday still to come. I found our hats.
15: Great.
16: Phew, what a relief. But coming up next, Eastern Rosella. Mm. Where more and more people are paying tribute to this incredible song, Let Us Do

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4: 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Bad, bad Amanda.
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12: It's showtime!
13: I've just been thinking about you at the TV Week Logie Awards this year. Bert Newton, best TV presenter. I'm manifesting this. I want you to win this.
3: Yeah, so the other years you haven't?
13: I don't think
3: you have the power to get this across.
13: No,
3: the line.
13: If you manifest, if you, some guy in Byron Bay in a yurt has said that you're going to win this, you're going to win. I feel it. Remember how I said about the Bar Bolt basket last week, the start of the whole blah, blah, blah thing? Yeah. This is happening for you.
3: All right. Well, thank you.
13: And I don't want to be too woo-woo, but I was looking up the little Pisces. You're doing well. This is your time,
3: friend.
13: Is it
3: my time? Okay.
13: It's your time. And I was just thinking about my look. So when you win the award on the night for the Bert Newton Best TV Presenter Award, who would present it? Like, who's presenting
3: it? Well, maybe it should be you, Brendan.
13: Well, I could do a, I'd do a great this. Job.
14: Hello, music lovers.
13: But... but
3: what?
13: I'm up on stage, but I'm also in the crowd. How can I be at all these places?
3: Do I even need to be part of this conversation?
13: I'm just thinking, do you want the Daryl Summers?
3: What's that? A surprise face?
13: Surprise face. Or the all-knowing Jonesy just stands up.
3: Well, you sort it out. I don't even know if I need to be here for this. If you could just tell people how to vote, that's all I need.
13: TVWeeklogieAwards.com.au. Follow the prompts. Vote for Amanda. Manifest.
3: Thank you. Thank you, Brendan. And you just work on your face.
13: Okay.
3: Yeah. That.
13: Or.

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0: Hello there, it's Jonesy and Amanda driving you home. John Bond had to cancel his show. It was 90 minutes.
1: Happened?
0: 90 minutes into the show, and he felt unwell. He'd sung Living on a Prayer. That song takes a lot out of you. We've done it at karaoke.
1: Look, I tell you what, it messed up my pipes. I had to cancel the rest of my tour.
0: You did a foofer valve. Yeah. You almost did. So poor old John Bond just said, I'm not giving the best that I can be. And so he did. And people largely have been pretty kind about it. You know, the internet.
1: Well, people will complain if you don't perform well. Well, so you'd rather pull the pin before that.
0: Look at poor old David Lee Roth.
1: Yeah, but that's how he started.
0: Yeah, that's true. And the reviews weren't glowing.
2: Do not waste your money, America. Awful.
1: And we had to edit the swears out of that.
0: Good on you, mate. It's time for Instagram.
3: Fast money, extra cash,
4: any money, Jonesy and Amanda's.
0: 10 questions, 60 seconds on the clock. You could pass if you don't know an answer. We'll come back to that question if time permits. You get all the questions right, $1,000.
1: You can play for $2,000 by answering a bonus question, but it is double or nothing.
0: Mel has joined us. Hello, Mel.
5: Hello.
1: Hi, Mel.
0: How's things in your neck of the woods?
5: It's great, actually. Just got home. Kids are annoying my husband. It's wonderful.
0: Okay. Oh, good-o.
1: So you don't have a brain's trust. You've pushed them all away and it's just you, Mel?
5: Sadly, yes.
1: All right.
0: Mel, that's
1: well, we
0: good.
1: Gave away $2,000 last week. Let's see if we can do the same for you. 10 questions, 60 seconds. Here's the trick. Saying pass is your friend. If you're not sure, say pass. You might have time to come back.
5: Okay.
1: All right, Mel, here we go. Question number one. The first meal of the day is called what?
5: Breakfast.
1: Question two. In the alphabet, which letter comes after L?
5: M.
1: Question three. Weber are famous for making what?
5: Barbecues.
1: Question four. In which country did Gorgonzola cheese originate?
5: Germany.
1: It's Italian.
5: Italy.
0: Gorgonzola.
5: I thought about that once I said that.
0: Mel.
1: Don't tell your family that you finished. Say it goes for an hour.
0: Just say.
1: You just have to be on your
0: just
1: own.
0: Just say you were ringing up Jonesy and Amanda for the pub test. Actually, we'll ask you, Mel, auctions, do they pass the pub test? Auctions for houses, that is.
5: Oh, yes, as long as you get a good price, which never happens, so no.
1: Okay.
0: Well,
1: yes,
0: Mel's
1: but
0: a bit
1: no.
0: of a fence sitter there.
1: Well, Mel, tell the family this competition's gone for a whole hour, so you have to sit quietly.
0: Okay, Mel.
5: Thank you.
1: Okay. Thank you.
0: Like Mel, you can register if you like. JonesyandAmanda.com.au to play Instagram. In the meantime, the pub test is coming up. House auctions. Do they pass the pub test? That's coming up next.
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0: Hello there. It's Jonesy and Amanda driving you home. Let's go down to the Jonesy and Amanda Arms for the pub test.
1: The pub test.
2: Pub test.
1: Does it pass the pub test? If something sounds unlikely, then it should fail the pub test.
2: Yeah, the pub test.
3: Doesn't pass the sniff test.
4: Stop it. It's not helpful.
0: Housing auctions. Do they pass the pub test?
5: We were talking to Emma Gillespie earlier. She did a podcast, and it's a great podcast on the Daily Oz, talking about how the Victorian Greens have proposed to abolish outdoor street auctions in Victoria. They plan to replace the traditional auction system with a model that includes fixed price property sales, greater transparency for home buyers. They say people are lured into making emotional decisions that may be beyond what they can afford, beyond what the house is worth, et cetera, et cetera.
0: I think the street auction is a great thing. I think it's really good. I'm at odds with the Greens about this, but I'm at odds with the Greens about pretty much everything. But I will say this, I think they should have a reserve. You should be, you know, Joe and John, buying their house, should know what the reserve is.
5: What the reserve is. That's another part of the proposal.
0: So they know what they're getting into.
5: That is part of the proposal. Some are saying that auctions are best because, yes, obviously if you're selling, you want people to be impulse buyers and make emotional choices. But sometimes the buyers are saying that way the agent can't say to me, oh, secretly I've got someone else interested, and you know they haven't. You get to see who's there, who's bidding, and what is going on. Some say it is very unfair and they don't like the auction. How do you feel? Auctions, do they pass the pub test?
6: I don't think they do to some extent, but how about they focus on areas of concern like fairer tax systems rather than auctions?
7: When my ex-husband and I bought our house, we did it as a Dutch auction where you put in a silent bid and the person who put the highest bid in got the house, and we did that. So I like that idea.
8: I don't think they do. Look, lawyers, real estate agents, car salesmen, not the most honest people. I think the more help we can get, the better. So, yeah, anything they can do to help us in auctions would be greatly appreciated.
9: Yes, they do. Well, my last purchase was at an auction, and I got it for a great price. I think the owner is put under pressure, but they've all spent the money on the auction, so they really want to sell. So even if they don't get what they're asking, sometimes you can get a bargain.
10: I don't believe so. I'd just like to know what we do with eBay and other online auctions.
11: Yes, they do. I'm sick of everything being changed to accommodate the people that can't cope with things.
12: My opinion is that they don't. That I think the real estate industry should be more regulated than it is. I think it's like the Wild West, basically.
0: The Wild West.
5: Go through the saloon doors and buy a house.
0: I want this saloon. I just had a flashback. I was part of a Dutch auction when I lived in Brisbane.
5: But I think Sydney and Melbourne are the only ones that do the street auctions. But the Dutch auction, sometimes you think, oh, did I go too high? Or I could go higher.
0: Yeah,
5: I didn't know that was my limit. I can go higher.
0: It's like a game show without Larry Emder.
5: Yeah.
0: I don't know about the Dutch auction. Yeah. I know you love a Dutch oven.
13: Righto, you two. That's enough.
5: That's quite enough. And thank you. Speaking of things that might smell bad, we have TikTok Tucker tomorrow.
0: Yes. Amanda. Oh, okay.
5: Last week we made the mayo ice cream cones. Hideous.
0: Vote for Amanda, tvweeklogieawards.com.au, best TV presenter. 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This is going to happen.
5: Okay, well, thank you, Brendan. I appreciate it. All right, well, we'll be back tomorrow and we'll see you then.
0: Good day to you.
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16: A little bit foggy this morning. It's going to be a beautiful day indeed. In fact, beautiful and sunny over the next couple of days. Maybe a chance of a shower on Friday, but we'll see how that goes. Today, we've got light winds becoming east to southeasterly, 15 at 20 k's, becoming lighter this evening as well. Today, tops of 27 for Mackay and Ellie, 26 for Prossy and the Pioneer Valley. I don't need no other,
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1: Well, now, everybody's gonna get a pie at Bushman's. Everybody's gonna get a loaf or two. Everybody's gonna go to Bushman's Bakery down on Evans Avenue. Cream buns.

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5: A little bit foggy this morning. It's going to be a beautiful day indeed. In fact, beautiful and sunny over the next couple of days. Maybe a chance of a shower on Friday, but we'll see how that goes. Today, we've got light winds becoming east to southeasterly, 15 at 20 k's, becoming lighter this evening as well. Today, tops of 27 for Mackay and Ellie, 26 for Prossy and the Pioneer Valley.
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0: Glencore's contributions add up for Queensland. Last year, Glencore's coal business spent $6.5 billion operating in Queensland. That means jobs for over 4,000 people and support for more than 2,000 suppliers. Glencore's coal business also contributed $1.5 billion in taxes and royalties, which can help to fund essential services that Queenslanders rely on. Glencore, proudly supporting Queensland communities.
3: Well, now, everybody's gonna get a pie at Bushman's. 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
6: Good morning. Joseph Price with your local news. The state government has welcomed UNESCO's decision to not list the Great Barrier Reef as in danger. Australia now has 2 years to prove it can implement all its commitments or it'll face the prospect of an in danger listing again. Minister for the Environment and Tourism Andrew Powell says the government is taking real measures to protect the reef, like its $330.5 million budget investment to improve reef health.
7: We welcome the decision not to list the Great Barrier Reef as a World Heritage Site in danger. This decision recognises the sustained effort of the people who care most about the reef, and those people are Queenslanders. Our Crisafulli government remains focused on practical actions.
6: Origin Energy confirms almost 1 million Aussies have been caught up in the last week's data breach. Alana Riley has the details.
8: Origin only launched across the Ergon network in towns like Rockhampton and Mackay last year. Now the company is apologising to customers caught up in a data breach this month. While it's unclear exactly how many people have been affected locally, an initial review's found information from 900,000 current and former customers around the country was accessed. Origin is extending its customer support hours and contacting all those affected.
6: A warning to Whitsunday residents with reports of bitumen bandits working in the area. Police say a group believed to be English and Irish nationals are offering to seal driveways at a discounted price, claiming to represent a road building business. Residents believe they're purchasing recycled asphalt, but instead receive a substandard product which fails to harden, leaving victims with a dodgy driveway and out of pocket. It's believed the group also use intimidation to demand payments. Locals are urged to be vigilant, not to engage the group in any work activity, and report any suspicious behaviour to police. And you might notice an aircraft flying unusually low this weekend as the Civil Aviation Safety Authority carries out important flight path safety checks. It aims to make sure instrument procedure flight paths at various aerodromes operate safely. The checks will be carried out on Saturday at Blossom Banks, Hamilton Island and Proserpine Whitsunday Coast.
0: National News Now.
9: Hi, I'm Matt McDonald. Australia has picked up another 5 gold medals so far on day 5 of the Com Games in Glasgow. Gymnast Jessie Moore and Brianna Scott added to our haul overnight. Kiralee Hayes won the women's 50 metres S14 freestyle and Jenna Forrester took out the 200 IM, while Flynn Southam beat fellow Aussie Kyle Chalmers to claim the men's 100 free.
10: I've worked hard for it and my team, my sports team, family know how hard it was, and you know, 4 years ago, like you said, I was a little boy, and now I'm a man and I belong here and I'm here to stay.
9: Southam on 7 there. Several people have been killed and dozens more are trapped following a powerful earthquake in Japan. Rescue crews continue to scour a shopping centre in the country's southwest after the second floor collapsed, while several people are missing at a paper factory. Ben Carroll begins his first full day as the new Premier of Victoria following Jacinta Allen's resignation. And Donald Trump has met with Israeli PM Benjamin Netanyahu, with the talks described as being productive. Brisbane Lions young gun Ty Gallop has been rubbed out for 3 weeks over his off-the-ball shove on Port's Mitch Georgiadis. Gallop pleaded guilty to a serious misconduct charge, with the tribunal warning he would have faced a longer stint if he hadn't. And Blues Origin coach Laurie Daly won't return to the role next year. After clinching this year's series, Daly's told those close to him that he is stepping down following a recent health scare. An official announcement could come as early as today. That's the latest news and sport.
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15: A little bit foggy this morning, but mostly sunny for today. In fact, it's going to be sunny right through until at least Friday. We may get a shower or two on Friday. Tomorrow, foggy as I said, and sunny as well. Today, tops of 24 for Mackay and early 23 for Prossy and the Pioneer Valley. I should tell you that we've got light winds becoming east to southeasterly, 15 and 20 k's today. Currently in South Mackay, it's 14.
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15: Good morning, Mickey with you on this beautiful Wednesday morning. I was looking at the moon as I was driving into the studio. Absolutely stunning. Would love to hear from you what you're up to today. Give us a call, 1300 872 911. Let's get into some fabulous music. This is going to get you started for a Wednesday morning. If you're thinking, oh, do I have to get out of bed? No, just put this one on. Go and do some stairs. That's what I do when I play Survivor. 1026 4MK.

0: 10:26 for MK. It's 6:15. Mickey with you this morning. Andrew is having another sleep in. He's away all week. Just resting, recuperating, reviving, all of the R words that you do when you're on holidays. And I hope that he's maybe he might be catching up on some activities that are happening at the moment. Maybe he's watching the Gold Coast to Mackay yacht race that's starting today. That's going to be huge. I think they get here next Tuesday, so we're going to have do a bit of a party at the harbour. That'll be fantastic. Lots of events that are happening around Mackay with Sundays at the moment. If you have an event, you know what to do. There's a phone. You give me a call. 1-300-872-911. We're talking a lot about all the different things that are going on, so I would love to hear from you. We're going to play some brilliant music. Gloria Gaynor. Oh, yes, cannot wait for that. That's next. Steve Winwood as well, and some Snow Patrol soon. 4MK.
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2: We've been delivered something from the mail department. It looks like a cake box. Oh. What do you call that, doll?
3: Sponge cake.
2: It's a sponge cake. I'm putting it all together. You
3: what
2: know
3: you
2: what
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0: No Patrol 1026 4MK. It is your feel-good breakfast, thanks to Harvey Norman Mackay. Hope you're having a great Wednesday morning so far. Get out your calendars, you know what to do. Sunday, if you're looking, thinking, oh, what am I going to do on Sunday? I've got nothing planned. Check out Friends of the Mech Jazz Brunch. Now, I love the Jazz Brunch. I will be going along to the Jazz Brunch. It is a fantastic event. Lots of great music. It's just a big, vibrant kind of celebration of music and food and conversation and lots of sparkling water and all of those things. If you would like to go along to that, there are still tickets available. That is on Sunday at the Mech, 11 till 1. Just a brilliant event. And if you want to know more, 4mk.com.au. What about some Manfred Mann? We should play that next, after the news and weather.
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9: Good morning, Joseph Price with your local news. The state government has welcomed UNESCO's decision on the Great Barrier Reef, saying it recognises the ongoing work to improve and protect the reef. The UNESCO World Heritage Committee has made the call to not list the Great Barrier Reef as in danger. Member for Mackay, Nigel Dalton, says protecting the Great Barrier Reef is critical for the environment and Queensland's economy.
10: Queenslanders care deeply about the reef, and UNESCO's decision recognises the real progress being made to protect it. It is an important vote of confidence in the work happening right across our state. We welcome this decision and we know there's more work to do.
9: Energy provider Origin has given another update after last week's data breach. Alana Riley has the details.
11: It was last Wednesday when Origin first identified a potential data security incident had occurred, launching an initial review. The CEO now confirms information from 900,000 current and former customers from around the country was accessed in the breach, with the organisation contacting those impacted. Origin only launched across the Ergon network in towns like Rockhampton and Mackay last year.
9: Police are trying to locate the owner of a stolen trailer that was found at an Armstrong Beach property. A search warrant at the Miran Khan Drive address on July 2nd led police to stolen property, including two vehicles, a motorcycle and the trailer. Anyone who has information about the trailer or its contents are encouraged to contact Serena Police Station. A picture is on our website. 50 new biosecurity officers have been recruited across Queensland. They've taken up positions right across the state, including in Bowen. It's the halfway point of the $50 million recruitment drive to fulfil the state government's promise of 100 new officers over 4 years in an effort to boost Queensland's biosecurity safety and grow the value of primary producers. And works are underway to upgrade Grasstree Beach Esplanade Park. It'll include a new playground shelter, fitness equipment, pathways, car park and amenities block, as well as the planting of additional shade trees. The work's expected to be completed by mid-December.
7: National News Now.
12: Hi there, I'm Matt McDonald. Several people have been rescued from a collapsed shopping centre in southwest Japan following a 6.8 magnitude earthquake. At least 10 others remain unaccounted for, with a search and rescue operation ongoing. Hundreds of thousands have been ordered to evacuate the area. Six more gold medals so far for the Aussies on day five of the Comm Games in Glasgow. Kai Robinson's just taken out the men's 10,000 metres at the track. Flynn Southam, Jenna Forrester and Kiralee Hayes have all picked up gold in the pool, while gymnasts Jesse Moore and Brianna Scott have also added to our haul. A search for a missing infant off the coast of South Australia will resume this morning. The infant has been missing near Port Macdonald since Monday after the bodies of a 36-year-old woman and a 23-month-old girl were discovered in waters. If you need help, call Lifeline on 13 11 14. And a new report has found lenders have been forced to repay borrowers $55 million for overcharging interest on offset accounts. The Lions will be without Ty Gallop for the next three matches. Gallop's been banned by the AFL Tribunal for serious misconduct over his shove on Port's Mitch Georgiadis, which the Tribunal described as unsportsmanlike. And the West Tigers have made the big call to bring Adam Dewey back into the side for Sunday's clash with the Eels, despite lingering questions about his future at the club. Dewey stood himself down from last week's clash after reports his relationship with coach Benji Marshall had hit rock bottom. That's the latest news and sport.
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0: It's beautiful and it's sunny for today. It'll be sunny over the next couple of days through right until at least maybe Friday. Looks like Saturday we might get a slight chance of a shower or two. We've got light winds becoming east to southeasterly, 15 to 20 k's this morning, becoming lighter this evening as well. Today it's up to 24 for Mackay, nearly 23 for Prossy and the Pioneer Valley. Currently in Andergrove, it's 15.
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0: Good morning. Mickey with you this morning, filling in for Andrew as he's having another lovely sleep in. Love to hear from you if you've got an event happening today. 1300 872 911. Here's Manfred Mann.

0: Phil Collins, 1026 4MK. Now, after 7 o'clock this morning, we're going to be playing Beat the Meat, thanks to Parkside Butchers at Parkside Plaza Mackay. This is the little song that I'll be playing. So here's what I'll do. I'll play a little snippet of a song, and if you know what that song is, you call us up, and you go in the draw to win that fabulous prize of some delicious meat from Parkside Butchers. So I'm going to help you out. This will be the song that I will play just after 7. Ready? Hang on. Okay, if you know what that snippet is of that song, after 7 o'clock, 1-300-872-911. This is the song again. There you go. Now you know. Okay, and if you don't know, have a bit of a think about it over the next 20 minutes or so, and we'll get to that. We've got some fabulous music before then. Alanis, Dire Straits. We'll do that next. 4MK.
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0: And band 1026 4MK. After 7 o'clock, we'll play Beat the Meat thanks to Parkside Butchers at Parkside Plaza Mackay. This is the song that I'll play. If you can tell me what that is, after seven, don't call now. After seven, just press in, just dial in 1300 872 91, and then when you're ready, press the other one and call me. We'll do that in a sec. 4MK.
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8: Good morning, Joseph Price with your local news. An inquest will look at how a Mackay man died while allegedly fleeing police in Rockhampton and whether officers could have done more during an overnight search. The body of Mitchell Francis Callaghan was found at the bottom of a Fitzroy River embankment in 2023, hours after he allegedly ran over police tyre spikes in a stolen vehicle and fled into nearby bushland. Police searched the area throughout the night but failed to find Mr. Callaghan until a member of the public found his body in the river near where he fled from police. A pre-inquest conference has been scheduled for August 21st. The Great Barrier Reef's been spared from being listed as in danger by UNESCO. It's a decision that's been welcomed by the state government, who recently announced $330.5 million to improve water quality and strengthen the reef's long-term health. Member for Mackay, Nigel Dalton, says there's still work to do.
9: That's why the Crisafulli government will keep backing practical action guided by the best available science to improve reef and strengthen water quality. Nobody loves the reef more than Queenslanders. That's why our recent budget delivered record investment to keep protecting it for the future.
8: The Civil Aviation Safety Authority will be carrying out important flight path safety checks. It aims to make sure instrument procedure flight paths at various aerodromes operate safely, with aircraft flying unusually low for the checks. The checks will be carried out on Saturday at Blossom Banks, Hamilton Island and Proserpine Whitsunday Coast. And the Cowboys are gearing up to face the second place Roosters tomorrow night in Townsville. A few reshuffles to last week's team, with Tom McKayley starting at prop for the suspended Griffin Neame, while John Bateman's been named on the bench. Hooker Sonny Luke will make his second start of the year, filling in for Reed Marnie, who will miss the match through concussion. Coach Todd Payton says Luke has been a great addition to the team this season.
10: I've been really impressed by his presence, his football understanding, his professionalism. And when he comes on the field, he certainly adds a bit of spark and energy to the group. I thought he did a terrific job on the weekend, 70 minutes again, after only really averaging around 30 minutes. So great opportunity for him this week. I'm really excited for him to be in the team, and the boys love having him around, so it's great.
7: National News Now.
11: Hi, I'm Matt McDonald. The goal keeps coming at Glasgow with seven more added to our tally so far. Four of those came in the pool with Flynn Southam, Lani Pallister, Jenna Forrester and Kiralee Hazel winning. At the track, Lachlan Kennedy came second in the men's 100 metres by just 0.02 of a second, while Kai Robinson claimed gold in the men's 10,000 metres in pouring rain.
12: I was grinning from ear to ear for parts of it just because it was like a couple of guys go to the front and then slow it down immediately. So a lot of fun to go have a tactical race and, yeah, look how great the weather is now.
11: Robinson on seven there. At least three people have been confirmed dead after a powerful earthquake struck southwest Japan. The quake caused an explosion and a collapse at a shopping centre where a number of people are still trapped. Two people also died when a paper factory collapsed. And the ongoing cost of living pressures don't appear to be impacting online shopping. New Australia Post data reveals Aussies splashed a whopping $21.9 billion online between April and June. Lions young gun Ty Gallop has been told he's lucky he wasn't banned for longer than three matches. Gallop pleaded guilty to a serious misconduct charge for his shove on Port's Mitch Georgiadis on Sunday. The Lions asked for a two-week ban, but that plea fell on deaf ears. And the Blues will be searching for a new State of Origin coach for 2027, with Laurie Daly set to walk away despite his series win this year. It's understood a recent health scare has prompted Daly to step aside. That's the latest news and sport.
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0: A little bit foggy this morning, but beautiful weather at the moment. Just gorgeous sunny skies over the next couple of days. May get a shower Friday, maybe Saturday. So let's just make the most of it for now. Today, light winds becoming east to southeasterly 15 to 20 k's and becoming lighter this evening. Today, tops are 25 for Mackay, nearly 24 for Prossy and the Pioneer Valley. 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
0: Good morning. Happy Wednesday to you. We have got some fabulous music this morning, but right now we're going to play Beat the Meat thanks to Parkside Plaza, Parkside Butchers at Parkside Plaza. All you're going to do is tell me what this song is. All right, 1-300-872-911 is the number to call. Let's get some cold chisel happening for you this morning. 4MK.

made a little too hard. It's all right, I'm going to play it again for you. Okay, so this is the song. All right, if you know what that song is, 1-300-872-911, I'll play it again. Give us a call and you could go on the draw to win that fabulous meat from Parkside Butchers. 1-300-872-911. Come on, you know this. I know you know it. Here's Electric Dreams, Giorgio Moroder, 4MK.

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0: thanks to Parkside Butchers. Here's a little snippet of the song. Good morning, Pauline. How are you?
1: Pretty good. I'm just going to have a guess. Not too bad. It's Hunters and Collectors, but I don't know the name of the song.
0: Okay.
1: Straight away, as soon as I heard, I know it's Hunters and Collectors, but I'm just in the car driving, and I just don't know the name of the song. That's all I can say.
0: That's all right. Well, look, it's not Hunters and Collectors, though. It isn't.
1: No,
0: I know. I did play Hunters and Collectors on Monday, but this one's not Hunters and Collectors.
1: Oh, well, that's okay. I got it rock.
0: You did. But you know what? I'm kind of feeling a little bit generous this morning, just because I am, you know. The name of the song is like a life, and the life might be a little bit charmed. It's gone good. I'll play a little bit for you. It's Semi-Charmed Life. Woo! That's the name of the song.
1: Blind.
0: There you go.
1: Yeah,
0: my third eye blind. Fabulous. It's all good. We're going to put you in the draw. We'll stay on the line. We'll grab some details.
1: Okay, thank you, love. You feel a very happy person. Oh, lovely.
0: Oh, thank you. That's very kind.
1: Yeah, you come across really happy and lovely on the radio. That's just what I think anyway. I think you sound lovely.
0: Oh, yeah. Bless. Oh, yeah, you've just made my day.
1: you do. You sound really good on the radio. That's just me. I think really good.
0: Lovely. Thank you, Pauline. Stay there. We'll get some details.
1: Thank you, love. Thanks. Thank you. And who sings that song? Can you tell me?
0: Third Eye Blind sing it. Third Eye Blind.
1: Well, I wouldn't have known that. Honestly, I wouldn't have known that.
0: There you go.
1: I really know my music, but I never heard of them, to be honest, but I do know the song. I love the song. It's actually good.
0: It's a great song. We'll play it now. Let's play it now. Should we play it now? Let's do it. Okay.
1: Great.
0: Brilliant. Thank you so much. We'll play Beat the Beat again tomorrow. Here's Semi-Charmed Life at Third Eye Blind. 4MK.

0: 7. We're going to give away more things after 8 o'clock this morning. After 8, we'll give you a chance to win tickets to see the new fabulous movie, Holy Days, which starts next week at Event Cinemas. We'll do that after 8. And, of course, always, if you've got an event coming up, you want to let us know about it, 1-300-872-911. I'm going to let you know whether it's going to be sunny or windy or rainy or snowy. It's not going to be snowy. I'll tell you more next. And then Billy Joel, 4MK. Fishy with an
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0: 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They keep her busy, but sometimes she switches off. Like right now, while her four-year-old is putting a toy soldier up his nose and her two-year-old is yelling the word poo.
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6: Good morning, Joseph Price with your local news. A warning to Whitsunday residents with reports of bitumen bandits working in the area. Police say a group believed to be English and Irish nationals are offering to seal driveways at discounted prices, claiming to represent a road building business. Residents believe they're purchasing recycled asphalt, but instead receive a substandard product which fails to harden, leaving victims with a dodgy driveway and out of pocket. It's believed the group has also used intimidation to demand payment. Locals are urged to be vigilant, not to engage the group in any work activity, and report any suspicious activity to police. Origin Energy confirms that almost 1 million Aussies have been caught up in last week's data breach. Alana Riley has the details.
7: Origin only launched across the Ergon network in towns like Rockhampton and Mackay last year. Now the company is apologising to customers caught up in a data breach this month. While it's unclear exactly how many people have been affected locally, an initial review found information from 900,000 current and former customers around the country was accessed. Origin is extending its customer support hours and contacting all those affected.
6: A boost to Queensland's biosecurity frontline with 50 new officers hitting the ground. They'll be based across the state, including in Bowen. The state government's promised 100 new officers over 4 years to boost primary production in Queensland and help safeguard the industry from biosecurity threats. And a short turnaround for the Cowboys, who face the Sydney Roosters tomorrow night. Sonny Luke's been named to start a hooker for the injured Reid Marnie, while John Bateman's been named on the interchange, with Griffin Neame suspended. Coach Todd Payton says Bateman is closing in on a return from a hamstring injury.
8: He's got plenty of volume into his hamstring. Strength's fine. Train today. Tick a box tomorrow. Should be good to go. He was really important to us, you know, in those 3-4 games he played in the middle of the field. Kept things tight and tidy. Provides a different body shape in the middle also. So, yeah, I like what he gives us.
6: Jackson Purdue's been named at halfback again, with Tom Dearden set for at least another 3 games on the sideline.
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10: Hi there, I'm Matt McDonald. Another 8 gold medals for Australia on day 5 of the Com Games in Glasgow. Gymnasts Jessie Moore and Brianna Scott kicked off the haul before our swimmers bagged another 5. Flynn Southam took out the men's 100 free, while Lani Pallister won the 800 free, her 3rd gold for the event. At the track, Kai Robinson claimed the 10,000 metres. Lachlan Kennedy set a new Australian record in the 100 metres to finish 2nd, while Tori Lewis went under 11 seconds in the women's to claim bronze. A major rescue effort is continuing in Japan, where it's feared many people have been killed in a huge earthquake. The quake struck the country's southwest, causing a major shopping centre to collapse, trapping dozens of shoppers and workers. Israeli PM Benjamin Netanyahu has described talks with Donald Trump as excellent. That meeting came just after Trump met with Ukraine President Volodymyr Zelensky. And users of weight loss jabs are now reporting another side effect, with the TGA receiving more than a dozen complaints they've left patients with symptoms of sunburn. The AFL will release the details of the final two rounds later today, but they've already confirmed a doubleheader at the G in round 23. Richmond and St Kilda will do battle on the Saturday arvo before the Hawks and Pies do battle that night. Another signing for the Perth Bears in the NRL, Penrith star Jack Cole heading to the West on a three-year deal. And it's been a gold fest in the Sydney Super Cup clash between Chelsea and the Western Sydney Wanderers. Chelsea beating the Wanderers 6-4. That's the latest news and sport.
11: 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Glencore's coal business also contributed $1.5 billion in taxes and royalties, which can help to fund essential services that Queenslanders rely on. 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
13: Bit foggy this morning, but it is a beautiful day indeed. In fact, we're going to have beautiful weather right through until at least, look, possibly Saturday, maybe Friday, but looks like the showers might be happening on Saturday. But until then, glorious sunny skies. Light winds becoming easter, southeasterly, 15 to 20 k's this morning and becoming lighter this evening. Today, tops are 25 for Mackay and nearly 24 for Prossy and the Pioneer Valley. Currently in Glenella, it's 17.
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15: From Walkerston to the Whitsunday Islands, getting your day started with 4MK's Feel Good Breakfast.
13: Good morning. Hope you're enjoying your Wednesday. Mickey with you today. Mickey with you this week as Andrew has a well-earned rest and a nice good sleep. And I think Bite's Wednesday now, so I think he's probably pretty chill by now. You get a couple more days sleep in, Andrew. That's all you get, all right? Hey, I would love to hear from you this morning. If you've got an event coming up, if you've got something happening, maybe you're doing something exciting, maybe not, that's okay. I'd love to hear from you. 1-300-872-911. Got some Dragon coming up, and let's get into some Billy Joel this morning. It's quarter to eight, 10:26, 4MK.

0: Good news, it's going to be sunny over the next couple of days. We won't be going out into any sorts of rain. It's very nice. Mickey with you this morning. After 8 o'clock this morning, we'll give you a chance to win some passes to go along to see the brand new movie, Holy Days. It's a new comedy that centres around some nuns. Here's a little bit about it.
1: Brian Collins, what have you done this time?
2: Blasphemery, sister.
1: Blasphemery, eh? Well, that's a serious sin. You better come inside.
3: Things are about to change around here.
2: Tell them what you told me. The bishop said the convent is falling to pieces.
1: Oh, a property developer sniffed at someone.
2: They betrayed us.
4: Whose car is that?
1: I stole it.
2: You did a sin. You should be prostituted.
1: A little late for that.
0: That sounds like a fabulous film. After 8 o'clock, we'll give you some chances to win some double passes to that. Of course, if you've got an event, you can let us know. 1-300-872-911. Graham Bonnet and Wet, Wet, Wet are next.
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12: 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Glencore's coal business also contributed $1.5 billion in taxes and royalties, which can help to fund essential services that Queenslanders rely on. 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

0: 96.4 MK. Thanks to Harvey Norman Mackay, a bit of Blondie for you on your Wednesday morning. After 8, we're going to give you some passes to go and see Holy Days. It's the brand new film starting next week at Event Cinemas. And we'll also play some fabulous music. Goanna, Charles and Eddie. Ooh, we've got some ABBA. That's coming up very soon as well here on 4MK.
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4: Good morning, Joseph Price with your local news. An inquest into the death of a Mackay man found in Rockhampton's Fitzroy River will look at how he died and whether police could have done more during an overnight search. The body of Mitchell Francis Callaghan was found at the bottom of a steep embankment in 2023, hours after the 27-year-old allegedly ran over police tyre spikes in a stolen vehicle and fled into nearby parkland on foot. Police searched the area throughout the night but failed to find Mr. Callaghan until a member of the public found his body in the river near where he had fled from police the next morning. A pre-inquest conference has been scheduled for August 21st. The state government has welcomed UNESCO's decision to not list the Great Barrier Reef as in danger. Australia now has 2 years to prove it can implement all its commitments or it'll face the prospect of an in danger listing again. Minister for the Environment and Tourism Andrew Powell says the government's taking real measures to protect the reef, like its $330.5 million budget investment to improve reef health.
5: We welcome the decision not to list the Great Barrier Reef as a World Heritage Site in danger. This decision recognises the sustained effort of the people who care most about the reef, and those people are Queenslanders. Our Crisafulli government remains focused on practical actions.
4: Energy provider Origin has given another update after last week's data breach. Alana Riley has the details.
6: It was last Wednesday when Origin first identified a potential data security incident had occurred, launching an initial review. The CEO now confirms information from 900,000 current and former customers from around the country was accessed in the breach, with the organisation contacting those impacted. Origin only launched across the Ergon network in towns like Rockhampton and Mackay last year.
4: And you might notice an aircraft flying unusually low this weekend as the Civil Aviation Safety Authority carries out important flight path safety checks. It aims to make sure instrument procedure flight paths at various aerodromes operate safely. The checks will be carried out on Saturday at Blossom Banks, Hamilton Island and Proserpine Whitsunday Coast.
1: National News now.
7: Hi there, I'm Matt McDonald. Australia's surging even further ahead on top of the medal tally at the Com Games with 8 more gold. Lani Pallister bagged her third individual gold in the pool, while Kai Robinson won the 10,000 metres at the track. A remarkable effort by Lachlan Kennedy in the men's 100 sprint, smashing the Australian record to claim silver.
8: I thought I won. Old mate must have come flying through on the inside. He must have brought it home strong, but man, I can't complain. I mean, I know I got Australia back home supporting me.
7: Kennedy on 7 there. Latest inflation figures will be released this morning. Amid fears another rate rise is on the cards, RBA Governor Michelle Bullock yesterday warned inflation and the Middle East conflict could force its hand. Several people have been killed and dozens more are trapped following a powerful earthquake in Japan. Rescue crews continue to scour a shopping centre in the country's southwest after the second floor collapsed. And Pauline Hanson's confirmed Gina Rinehart did pay for her trip to Europe. The One Nation leader updated her register and shows the mining magnate covered the cost of her flights and tickets to a fashion parade. Brisbane Lions young gun Ty Gallop has been rubbed out for 3 weeks over his off-the-ball shove on Port's Mitch Georgiadis. Gallop pleaded guilty to a serious misconduct charge, with the tribunal warning he would have faced a longer stint if he hadn't. And Blues Origin coach Laurie Daly won't return to the role next year. After clinching this year's series, Daly's told those close to him that he is stepping down following a recent health scare. An official announcement could come as early as today. That's the latest news and sport.
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11: It's going to be a beautiful day for today. Lots of sun over the next couple of days right through until looks like we may get a chance of a shower on Saturday. So let's make the most of it until then. Light winds becoming east to southeasterly, 15 to 20 k's this morning and then lighter this evening. Today tops are 25 for Mackay and Airlie, 24 for Prossy and the Pioneer Valley. Currently in Walkeston, 17.
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9: From Cannon Vale to Campwin Beach, getting your day started with 4MK's Feel Good Breakfast.
11: Good morning. Happy Wednesday to you. Hope whatever you're doing today, you're having a great day. Let me make your day even better. We've got some double passes to give away to see Holy Days. It's the brand new film starting next week at Event Cinemas. If you would like to go along, care of us here at 4MK. Then all you need to do is give us a call, 1300 872 911. I nearly started the phone number with a 4. I'm like, no, we're 4 here. 1300 872 911. If you like those double passes, let's get some Goanna happening.

0: RMK, it's a Feel Good Breakfast, thanks to Harvey Norman Mackay. We'd love to give you some tickets to go and see the brand new film, Holy Days. Good morning, Katie, how are you?
1: Very well, how are you, Nikki?
0: Yeah, good, good. How's your Wednesday going so far?
1: Lazy one.
0: Oh, that sounds good. All warm and toasty. When was the last time you went to the cinemas?
1: Over a year ago.
0: Wow. Okay, well, guess what? You get to go as of next week. I've given you a double pass.
1: Okay, thank you very much.
0: Hi, Jason. How's your Wednesday going so far?
2: Really good.
0: That's good.
2: Beautiful day.
0: It is a beautiful day. Big work day today, or are you relaxing?
2: Yard day. Mowing. Just sniffing.
0: Yard. That's great.
2: When good music.
0: Very good. When you finish doing your yard, can you come round to my house? Because I desperately need the yard done.
2: Yeah, sure thing. No worries.
0: Woohoo! Well, fabulous. Okay, I will definitely give you tickets to go and see this fabulous movie. I'm just going to do that anyway, but that's wonderful. I've got a question for you. Do you think that leaf blowers are good or the worst thing in the world?
2: Depends if they're on the noise. If the backpack petrol ones, no. Pick them where the sun don't shine.
0: I completely agree. It is the worst sound in the world. Well, look, I hope you have a fabulous, relaxing day in the yard, and congratulations. We'll give you those tickets.
2: Thank you very much.
0: And look, we'll give away more again tomorrow here on 1026 4MK. Let's get some Abra on next. I'm going to warm up in the ad break, and then we're going to dance in the studio. 4MK.
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4: 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Oh, I can't believe it.
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0: Antoine, 1026 4MK. Oh, I always feel so like on top of the world after we play Shania Twain. We've got fabulous music coming up. We've got Michael Jackson, Don Henley, and I'm going to let you know in a minute if it's going to be rainy or sunny today. Oh, spoiler alert, it's going to be sunny. I'll tell you more next.
1: 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Glencore's coal business also contributed $1.5 billion in taxes and royalties, which can help to fund essential services that Queenslanders rely on. 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
8: Good morning, Joseph Price with your local news. A group of bitumen bandits have been reported in the Whitsunday area. Police say the people believed to be English and Irish nationals offered to seal driveways at a discounted price, claiming to represent a road building business. Residents believe they're purchasing recycled asphalt, but instead receive a substandard product which fails to harden, leaving victims with a dodgy driveway and out of pocket. It's believed the group also used intimidation to demand payments. Locals are urged to be vigilant and report any suspicious activity to police. The state government has welcomed the UNESCO's decision on the Great Barrier Reef, saying it recognises the ongoing work to improve and protect the reef. UNESCO World Heritage Committee has made the call to not list the Great Barrier Reef as in danger. Member for Mackay, Nigel Dalton, says protecting the Great Barrier Reef is critical for the environment and our economy.
9: Queenslanders care deeply about the reef, and UNESCO's decision recognises the real progress being made to protect it. It is an important vote of confidence in the work happening right across our state. We welcome this decision and we know there's more work to do.
8: A boost to Queensland's biosecurity frontline with 50 new officers hitting the ground. They'll be based across the state, including in Bowen. The state government's promised 100 new officers over 4 years to boost primary production in Queensland and help safeguard the industry from biosecurity threats. And the Cowboys are gearing up to face the second-place Roosters tomorrow night in Townsville. A few reshuffles to last week's team, with Tom McCailey starting at prop for the suspended Griffin Neame, while John Bateman has been named on the bench. Hooker Sonny Luke will make his second start of the year, filling in for Reid Marnie, who will miss the match through concussion. Coach Todd Payton says Luke has been a great addition to the team this season.
10: Been really impressed by his presence, his football understanding, his professionalism. And when he comes on the field, he certainly adds a bit of spark and energy to the group. I thought he did a terrific job on the weekend, 70 minutes again, after only really averaging around 30 minutes. So great opportunity for him this week. I'm really excited for him to be in the team, and the boys love having him around, so it's great.
7: National news now.
11: Hi there, I'm Matt McDonald. Another massive day for the Aussies at the Comm Games in Glasgow with 9 more gold medals. 5 of those came in the pool with Lani Pallister, Flynn Southam and our mixed medley relay team among the winners. Gymnasts Jessie Moore and Brianna Scott claimed gold, while in athletics, Kai Robinson won the men's 10,000 metres and Eleanor Patterson took out the women's high jump. Several people have been rescued from a collapsed shopping centre in southwest Japan following a large earthquake, but dozens more remain unaccounted for. The quake sparked an explosion at the mall, with a major search and rescue operation continuing. Experts are expecting a rise in underlying inflation when figures are released today, which could prompt another rate hike next month. And two new polls paint a different picture for the coalition. A YouGov survey has the coalition up 2 points to 22%, while One Nation was down 1 to 25. But an essential poll for The Guardian has the coalition's vote down another point, while One Nation's primary vote remains steady. The Lions will be without Ty Gallop for the next 3 matches. Gallop's been banned by the AFL Tribunal for serious misconduct over his shove on Port's Mitch Georgiadis, which the Tribunal described as unsportsmanlike. And the West Tigers have made the big call to bring Adam Dewey back into the side for Sunday's clash with the Eels, despite lingering questions about his future at the club. Dewey stood himself down from last week's clash after reports his relationship with coach Benji Marshall had hit rock bottom. That's the latest news and sport.
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0: It's a beautiful sunny day for today. In fact, it's going to be beautiful and sunny over the next couple of days. Maybe a chance of shower on Saturday, but until then we should have nice clear skies. Light winds becoming east to southeasterly, 15 to 20 k's this morning and lighter this evening. Tops of 25 for Mackay and Airlie, 24 for Prossy and the Pioneer Valley. 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
0: Good morning. Hope you're having a great Wednesday. We have some fabulous music that we're playing today. I've been doing a lot of dancing here in the 4MK studio. I'm a little bit puffed. I should probably be fitter, but anyway, let's get some Michael Jackson's. It's a nice little groovy tune for you. We'll play some Don Henley next, but this one from Michael Jackson first, 4MK. By the way, if you've got an event, you can let us know, 1300 872 911. Love to hear from you.

0: It's your Feel Good Breakfast, 1026 4MK. Thanks to Harvey Norman Mackay. Mickey with you, filling in for Andrew for the rest of this week. Tomorrow afternoon, CQ Mackay has got their open day. So if you are thinking, I'd like to go back and retrain, or maybe you'd like a new career, or maybe you haven't started your career yet and you're thinking, what am I going to do with my life? Go along to CQU Mackay. It's the Oralee campus. 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Lots of incredible courses. Of course, part of the TAFE is there as well. They've got the engineering, you know, all of the things. So if you want to know more, 4mk.com.au. And if you've got an event, you know what to do. You can let us know. Gunners, the Guns N' Roses are next.
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0: 10:26 for MK. Thanks to Harvey Norman Mackay. We've got more fabulous music for you after 9 o'clock. Fleetwood Mac, some REM, oh, some Lionel Richie. Let's get some Queen on as well.
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7: Good morning, Joseph Price with your local news. An inquest will look at how a Mackay man died while allegedly fleeing police in Rockhampton and whether officers could have done more during an overnight search. The body of Mitchell Francis Callaghan was found at the bottom of a Fitzroy River embankment in 2023, hours after he ran over police tyre spikes in a stolen vehicle and fled into nearby parkland on foot. Police searched the area throughout the night but failed to find Mr. Callaghan until a member of the public found his body in the river near where he had fled from police the next morning. A pre-inquest conference has been scheduled for August 21st. A Civil Aviation Safety Authority will carry out important flight path safety checks. It aims to make sure instrument procedure flight paths at various aerodromes operate safely with aircraft flying unusually low for the checks. They'll be carried out on Saturday at Blossom Banks, Hamilton Island and Proserpine Whitsunday Coast. The Great Barrier Reef's been spared from being listed as in danger by UNESCO. It's a decision that's been welcomed by the state government, who recently announced $330.5 million to improve water quality and strengthen the reef's long-term health. Member for Mackay, Nigel Dalton, says there's still work to do.
8: That's why the Christopher Lee government will keep backing practical action guided by the best available science to improve reef and strengthen water quality. Nobody loves the reef more than Queenslanders. That's why our recent budget delivered record investment to keep protecting it for the future.
7: And a short turnaround for the Cowboys, who face the Sydney Roosters tomorrow night. Sonny Luke's been named to start a hooker for the injured Reid Marnie, while John Bateman's been named on the interchange with Griffin Neame suspended. Coach Todd Payton says Bateman is closing in on a return from a hamstring injury.
9: He's got plenty of volume into his hamstring. Strength's fine. Trained today. Tick a box tomorrow, should be good to go. He was really important to us, you know, in those 3-4 games he played in the middle of the field. Kept things tight and tidy. Provides a different body shape in the middle also. So, yeah, I like what he gives us.
7: Jackson Perdue has been named at halfback, with Tom Dearden set for another 3 games on the sideline.
2: National news now.
10: Hi there, I'm Matt McDonald. 9 more gold medals for Australia on day 5 of the Com Games. 5 of those coming from the pool, including Lani Pallister, Flynn Southam and Jenna Forrester. Kai Robinson took out the men's 10,000 metres at the track, while Eleanor Patterson won the women's high jump 12 years after she first won Com Games gold in Glasgow.
11: Feels like a lifetime ago when I'm a very different athlete, but I had so much fun out there and I just wanted to do 18-year-old self, myself very proud.
10: Patterson on 7 there. A major rescue effort is continuing in Japan, where it's feared many people have been killed in a huge earthquake. The quake struck the country's southwest, causing a major shopping centre to collapse, trapping dozens of shoppers and workers. Pauline Hanson has confirmed Gina Rinehart did cover the cost of her flights to Europe, as well as to a fashion parade. And all eyes will be on this morning's inflation figures, amid fears it will force the RBA to hike up rates yet again. Experts are expecting underlying inflation to have crept up in the last month. Lions young gun Ty Gallop has been told he's lucky he wasn't banned for longer than 3 matches. Gallop pleaded guilty to a serious misconduct charge for his shove on Port's Mitch Georgiadis on Sunday. The Lions asked for a 2-week ban, but that plea fell on deaf ears. And the Blues will be searching for a new State of Origin coach for 2027, with Laurie Daly set to walk away despite his series win this year. It's understood a recent health scare has prompted Daly to step aside. That's the latest news and sport.
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0: Lovely and sunny for today. It's going to be sunny over the next couple of days. We may get a shower on Saturday. We've got light winds becoming east to southeasterly, 15 to 20 k's this morning. As I said, tomorrow should be lovely and sunny as well. Today, tops are 25 for Mackay, nearly 24 for Prossy and the Pioneer Valley. Currently in Mirani, it's 20.
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0: It's your Feel Good Workday, 1026 4MK with Queen. It's going to be beautiful and sunny over the next couple of days. Maybe a shower or two on Saturday. That's okay because Mac PopCon on Saturday is at the showgrounds. It's undercover. We'll be totally fine. 9 till 4. It's going to be huge. Lots of incredible guests, cosplayers, exhibitors. I will be there in my Star Trek uniform, because I am the Lieutenant of Communications for the USS Pacifica, which is the local Star Trek chapter. Yes, indeed. Yes, we are here. Absolutely. If you want to call and talk to me about it, I would love to do that. It's going to be a huge event on Saturday. If you want to know more, 4mk.com.au. Tickets are still available. I highly recommend getting your tickets online rather than waiting up in a queue. Just a little pointer from me about the Mac PopCon on Saturday. Go to get Kimbra and Aha on next, 4MK.
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0: I know there are some fabulous covers of that song, but you just can't beat the original. Tracy Chapman, 1026 4MK. It is your Feel Good Work Day. Lots of events happening around over the next couple of days. Friends of the Mech Jazz Brunch, that's on Sunday. I think I mentioned that. I was just talking before about Mac PopCon, that's on Saturday. CQU Open Day, that's on tomorrow. The Gold Coast to Mackay Yacht Race, that starts tomorrow. I mean, I know that starts in the Gold Coast, but it'll get to us. You can sort of follow that race over the next couple of days as they head to Mackay on Tuesday. And if you've got an event, you can let us know. 1300 872 911. Gaudier, Kimbra and AHA are next.
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0: 1026 4MK. Love it. That's it for me for today. Hope you have a fabulous Wednesday. Tomorrow we'll give you more chances to win those tickets, the double passes, to go and see Holy Days, the new Event Cinemas film that starts next week, by the way, but we'll give you double passes tomorrow. And also more chances to win with Beat the Meat. We'll play that straight after 7, thanks to Parkside Butchers at Parkside Plaza in Mackay. Have yourself a fabulous day. Should I tell you what we're playing after 10? After 10, we've got MC Hammer. Oh, so good. So good. Joan Jett, Earth, Wind and Fire. Brilliant stuff. Police as well. All coming up next. 1026 4MK. Have a great day.
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14: Hi there, I'm Matt McDonald. The US says it has thwarted a surprise Iranian missile attack on American troops in the Middle East. Four ballistic missiles were intercepted, according to US Central Command. It comes after 3 days of relative calm in the region. Aussie sprinter Lachlan Kennedy has produced the greatest 100-metre race by an Australian in history at the Com Games in Glasgow. The 22-year-old finishing second in the race with a time of 9.85 seconds to obliterate the previous record set in 2003. Australia has surged even further ahead at the top of the medal tally after adding another 9 gold to our haul today, including 5 in the pool, 2 in gymnastics and 2 in track and field. There are fears today's inflation figures could force the Reserve Bank to hike up interest rates again next month. It comes after RBA Governor Michelle Bullock yesterday warned there was a big risk that rates would need to go up. But Shadow Treasurer Tim Wilson has told News 24 it's the government's out-of-control spending that's the big problem.
15: Every time they start
5: stoke inflation by spending more, forcing the hand of the Reserve Bank governor, and that's basically what was outlined yesterday.
14: Meantime, Aussie shoppers have spent a whopping $21.9 billion online in the April to June quarter. Customers have focused on getting a good deal, though, with the average basket falling to a low of $90, according to new data from Australia Post. The race for the Essendon coaching job is reportedly down to the final four. James Hurd is understood to still be in the mix, while interim coach Dean Solomon is still deciding if he wants to be part of the process. New South Wales Origin coach Laurie Daly is expected to confirm that he won't return to the role as early as today, despite this year's series win. There are reports a health scare is the main reason that he will step aside. And soccer fans are being treated to a feast of goals in the clash between Chelsea and the Western Sydney Wanderers in Sydney overnight, with the Blues winning 6-4. That's the latest news and sport.
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18: Some morning fog about, but mostly sunny days ahead. A possible shower on Friday. Earlier top of 22, Mackay 23, the Pioneer Valley 24, and Proserpine 25.
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